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1: 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Hello, everybody. Welcome back to the award-winning Lee Pitts Live. So thrilled to come to you from the Lee County Black History Society's museum known as Williams Academy. We are here on our annual pilgrimage. Encourage you to go to their website and find out all about this wonderful museum that's making our community a better place to live, work, play, and do business, in an outstanding park out here called Clemente Park. And a lot of the stuff that is happening here in this park is associated with a candidate for the City of Fort Myers City Council, Ward 1, candidate Teresa Watkins Brown. Welcome back to Lee Pitts Live.
2: Thank you.
1: Let me bump you in.
2: All right.
1: Good to get you back. You don't chase the camera, but I'll chase you down. I said at the outset that we'll just hit that right quick, that this location here is the pride of the community.
2: Oh,
1: and you had a lot to do with it. Just kind of talk about what you see now and what it was and how proud you are of what we got here.
2: When I came on being a part of the board for the Lee County Black History Society, I knew they were trying to push through things that Ms. Shoemaker, back over 20-some years ago, was trying to get done for this park. So I wanted to be a part of it and work with them in order to make this park one of the prime prides of this community. And so we had a phase two that needed to be done, and then we have a phase three. Well, phase two has already been completed with the addition of the amphitheater and then the $1 million playground that was put in.
1: Mm-hmm.
2: And so working with the Lee County Black History Society, they have done a great job in making sure this park stay as beautiful as it stays. If they were not here, I'm not really sure what would go on, but they really keep an eye on this park.
1: Very prideful. When I came in and set up and just to see the park, I saw, you know, when it reopened, but it was a lot of people here that day for Santa Claus Christmas thing.
2: Yeah.
1: But to see it with nobody here and just get a real good view of how beautiful it was just outstanding. And there's a playground back there that I think is historic in nature too as well, right?
2: Yes, it displays a lot of the history of our leaders in our community. And it's something that we're very proud of, to display Veronica Shoemaker, her brother, Mr. Sapp, and Deion Sanders, and so many others that have contributed to our community. Mm-hmm. And have been a part of our community. And now we have people from all over the county coming to this park.
1: Mm.
2: Because we have one of the highest slides now.
1: Mm-hmm.
2: In a playground park.
1: Yeah.
2: So everybody's coming from all over.
1: Really?
2: So if you pass by here on a Sunday, Saturday, or any time during the week, it's people that don't look like you and I that are here in this park.
1: Taking advantage of it.
2: Yes, taking advantage of it.
1: And that's good. That's good that we're welcoming in our community to everybody. You have decided to run again.
2: Yes.
1: For city councilwoman, Ward 1,
2: yes.
1: City of Fort Myers. Tell us about that thought process and deciding to put your hat in the arena. I think this would be for the fifth time. Outstanding. That says a lot about being reelected. And so let me put this in two different ways, and I'll come back to that. Fifth time. Why?
2: I am a product of this community. I love this community. And when I came in to see projects just not being pushed through, that someone like Ms. Shoemaker, who I highly respected, wasn't getting done, I felt You know, if I got into office, one of the things that I was gonna do was to make sure that things that was left undone was gonna get done. So I'm running again because I told Mr. Streets, when I took over the area of McCullum Hall, that I would see that project.
1: That would be Councilman Johnny Streets.
2: Councilman Johnny Streets, that it would be done.
1: Mm-hmm.
2: So I want to just be a product of saying that I was the council person that supported and pushed to make sure that things that mattered to our community was done.
3: And now, a word from our sponsors.
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0: Yeah, you know, you and I used to see each other moving around when I was a bank executive. You were working for the phone company.
1: Yes.
0: And in my mind, I just knew you were a very intelligent young lady going about your business. I didn't even know you had politics in your blood until I saw you running. Did that just, going back to the early days, did that just hit you, being an active member of Delta Sigma Theta sorority and being involved in the community?
1: I was in public affairs at the telephone company.
0: Mm-hmm.
1: So, you know, I was always around the business community, out in the community, doing things for the telephone company. And a lot of people don't know, I served 8 years. I was appointed by Ms. Shoemaker. I served 8 years on the city of Fort Myers planning board. So one day I'm going over the bridge and I see Mrs. Councilman Sims. And I told him, I said, Councilman Sims, I've been thinking about running for city council. And he said, well, what's stopping you? And I said, you know, I don't know. I said, you know, I've been in public affairs, I'm in the community, and I'm hearing that Warren Wright is not going to run again.
0: I see.
1: So I think it's something I wanted to do. And when I would see Ms. Shoemaker, she would always say, it's your time.
0: Really?
1: It's your time. And so, you know, I said to myself, I still want to be a good part of this community. So I'm going to put my name in to run. And it was five of us that ran during that time. And I ended up being the winner.
0: And now you're running for your fifth term, which says a whole lot about the community and what they feel about you and your work. What do you have to say to the voters who have been re-electing you over the years?
1: I just want to thank them. You know, we as elected officials or politicians, we don't always get everything right. People get angry with us, they get mad. But I just want to thank the community of voters that have supported me over the times that I've ran for office, for even thinking that I am the person that they want to represent them.
0: Mm-hmm. What are some projects that are going on now that you're really excited about? Say the big three.
1: Okay, well, we have a redevelopment of Shady Oaks Park. It's coming on board. We're gonna have a football field and a lot of things going on there. That's in the works. We're going to have a community center at Billy Bowlegs Park.
0: Oh, really?
1: Plus, as part of our GO bond that the voters voted on to support, the city has purchased over 64 acres of land from the City of Fort Myers Housing Authority, where we're going to expand Billy Bowlegs Park even more. With that land that's right next to Billy Bowlegs Park.
0: Oh, really?
1: Yes. So a lot of good things are going to be coming on board.
0: When you see a community center at Billy Bowlegs Park, you're talking about like a recreation center?
1: Yes.
0: In the same light, it's like a Stars Complex?
1: Somewhere? Yes, same light as a Stars Complex.
0: Really?
1: So we're already in the planning stage for that.
0: Mm-hmm.
1: Just completed in the East Fort Myers area, the Tarpon Pier. It was destroyed during the hurricanes. We've gotten that back up. And then we're also getting ready to do Tarpon Park, which is a little ways down. It will be like a little pocket park. Dunbar Park will be getting renovated as well. And we plan on putting covered basketball courts
0: out there
1: at the Dunbar Park.
0: Yeah, I just passed there the other day. Park looks pretty nice.
1: Yes. So, you know, a lot of things are happening in the Ward 1 community, and I'm really proud of it.
0: You need to be in office to carry it forward.
1: And I want to be there to continue to push it forward.
0: There's been a lot of discussions about the elimination of property taxes in a tax assessment proposal. Is that a good thing or a bad thing?
1: It's really bad, you know, because ad valorem taxes is how a city is able to function, to provide core services like police and fire, infrastructure improvements, public works. All of this is taken care of through our ad valorem taxes. So if ad valorem taxes or this property tax is eliminated, it will really, cities are gonna have to figure out how we're gonna be able to function. Mm-hmm. 64% of our budget right now goes to police. 38% of our budget goes to fire. Mm-hmm. You add it together, if we have like 80 some million dollars, $82.5 million to be able to operate our budget, and the majority of the money is already going to those core services, if it's eliminated, how are we gonna make it up? Mm-hmm. And one of the things they probably would do is raise sales taxes. So you may go from a 6% sales tax to a 15% sales tax. The city may have to think about, well, right now, churches are not taxed. Some nonprofits are not taxed. They may have to go to taxing those organizations. So the property tax elimination is only on homesteaded properties. So it's not on properties where I may own a second home, but it is on the homesteaded properties, but it still would be a big impact on our city budget.
0: And now, a word from our sponsors.
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6: Hi, I'm Trace McLean, City of Fort Myers Fire Department. I'm here to talk to you today about smoke detectors. One of the things that we want to make sure every one of our residents have is a working smoke detector. One of the things that many people don't know is that smoke detectors actually have an expiration date. They're only good for 10 years. Many people have moved into their homes and had smoke detectors in there, but now they've lived in their home 15, 20, sometimes even 30 years, and they've never checked their smoke detectors. Need to be changed every 10 years. And the other thing is that they actually have a battery. And of course, we know we want to actually change that battery twice a year. Typically do it at the time chains. Something really new in technologies is lithium ion batteries. And these batteries last the life of your smoke detector, the full 10 years. And of course, we all know that whenever a smoke detector goes off, you want to get out the house and you want to stay out. And then that means that we're coming as first responders, firefighters, to be able to take care of the emergency. Remember, have a working smoke detector.
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0: how did, based on the things that you were saying and the importance of the ad valorem tax, why are we at this point? How did it even get to this point? Why would somebody, who would be the smart person to say we need to eliminate these taxes?
1: Well, actually, Governor DeSantis is the one that said that he wanted an elimination of property taxes. It was a thought pattern of saying that if I'm still paying taxes on my home, I'm really not owning my home, really, because I'm paying tax on it. But to me, you have to look at it just like if I go and purchase a phone from T-Mobile, I still got to pay the service charge mm-hmm. on that particular phone. It's the same with property taxes. Mm-hmm. I own my home, but I'm still having to pay property taxes on living on my home.
0: Where are we in that whole process? That's something that's going to be on the ballot?
1: According to Governor DeSantis and his statement when he was here about a week ago, he said that there will be something coming forth on the ballot for this year. We have the August primary. They have 90 days that they would have to work on something to get it on the ballot. So if it doesn't hit the August primary, it may go to the general in November. But what I'm being told, and I was just in a meeting on yesterday, because I advocate for the Florida League of Cities and our city, and I received the Home Rule Hero Award for my advocating on a state and federal level. And one of the people that spoke at that particular celebration stated that they do not feel that it is getting any legs because you have a divide. The House is pushing, but the state is saying, we don't have a plan. How can we have a plan on how cities are going to be able to function after we take this money away?
0: So interesting is that the average person would say, hey, I'm not going to have to pay property taxes. That's a good thing. Click. But you have to give it more thought. If you think that, hey, eliminated my property taxes, but you got to think about all these other services that
1: you're going to be eliminated. Mm-hmm. And even think about your trash. You know, what happens if a city can't come around and pick your trash up? We went from 2 days a week to one, mm-hmm. but what happens if we can only come once a month?
0: I see.
1: So you have to think about all of the services that you're getting through your property taxes before you think it's a great thing of eliminating.
0: Mm-hmm. You're a big advocate, and you're really involved with, particularly in the city of Fort Myers, trying to get more affordable housing around here. Where are we on that, and what's your thoughts about the future of affordable housing?
1: Okay, we started an affordable housing trust fund at the city. So every year, we take a millage of our ad valorem taxes, which equals to about $700,000 to $1 million that we put in our affordable housing trust fund. So we've been doing that for a while. That affordable housing trust fund is helping people with paying their rent, and we set up a program. It's from 80 to 120 AMI. So you have to qualify for it based on HUD's qualifications. But some people have been on this program and they have been getting a portion of their rent paid. It's a 3-year program.
0: Mm-hmm. Isn't that something?
1: Yes.
0: So we're going to start seeing the results of this, or are we already starting to see the results of it?
1: Oh, you're already seeing the results of making sure people are able to afford, you know, staying in their apartments and even in their homes. We have built homes, if you go around Delaware Street and all over the city on empty lots that the city owns.
0: I'm seeing those popping up.
1: Yeah, we've been building a lot of homes. We're building them at cost, and that's all the people will pay. We're trying to make sure they have, from the Affordable Housing Trust Fund, monies to help them with, you know, the down payment assistance.
0: Closing cost type things.
1: And all of that, yes. And but they just have to be, get bank qualified to be able to purchase those homes.
2: And now, a word from our sponsors.
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0: The overall goal of the Fort Myers CRA is to improve the conditions of our redevelopment areas. This impacts our citizens all over the city of Fort Myers. We do this by strategically implementing the redevelopment plans. We assist existing businesses and incentivize and attract new business development. These incentives result in growing our tax base, allowing us to generate tax increment that goes directly into our redevelopment areas. The Fort Myers CRA is working to revitalize our redevelopment areas, and we're doing this by advancing businesses, transforming communities, and redeveloping Fort Myers for the future.
1: If you're looking for a sign to start fostering, well, this is it. Maybe you've thought about becoming a foster parent and said, someday. Maybe you've been waiting for the perfect time, the perfect partner, or the perfect job to help. But foster parenting isn't convenient. It's a calling that changes lives, starting with yours. So listen to your heart.

0: where does the money for the Affordable Housing Trust Fund come from?
1: Okay, again, through what we put in through the ad valorem tax, and then we have a CDBG program for rehabbing.
0: I see.
1: And whatever we sell, and when we sell a house, we take that money from the sale of that home and put it back into the affordable housing.
0: Is that handled by the Community Redevelopment Agency or just by community development?
1: Okay, that, what I just stated, that's all a city program. That's under our housing and real estate with the city. Now the CRA assists with the affordable housing through the tax increment that they give developers that are building affordable housing, as well as we have a PAINT program. We have a residential improvement program that people can qualify for. Mm-hmm. And so we've been assisting organizations through Habitat for Humanity. Mm-hmm. We're getting ready to build out a project in Coral Springs, we're calling it. It's over off of Edison Avenue. And that was through Habitat. We purchased the property over $700,000. And Habitat will be building homes on that.
0: That's a good partnership.
1: And so we've made some really good partnerships with developers, with Habitat, and even with the Housing Authority. Lee County Housing Authority just purchased a 15-unit duplexes from us, mm-hmm, in order to keep that as affordable housing through the CRA.
0: Okay. Now, just with you here right now talking about the various funding sources and the as it relates to taxes and affordable housing and all these different types of dimensions, it shows too that having an experienced person in that job as a city council person who over the years have just learned these things, because it takes time, right?
1: Yes.
0: So with you being reelected to office, you hit the ground running, would you say?
1: Yes.
0: Is that a good thing?
1: It's a great thing.
0: I'll give you a chance to speak.
1: Yeah, it's a great thing. You know, I know a lot of people think, okay, well, someone that's been in office, when are they going to get out? And I have said to myself, I know when it's time for me to tip my hat, and I really want to support somebody that want to come in and do the job right. Because it's really not easy. It may look easy.
0: It look easy to me.
1: But it's really not easy if you do the job in the right way. Mm-hmm. And getting involved, I serve on all kind of boards throughout the state. And I've learned and still learning. And it's just important for somebody that really know what's going on to be in a seat like this,
0: especially
1: to
0: this
1: continue
0: time
1: to support our community. Mm-hmm.
0: At these critical junction in our city. Early on, you mentioned that you said to Councilman Johnny Streets, retired Fort Myers City Councilman Johnny Street, that you were going to make sure that McCollum Hall realizes its full potential in redevelopment. One is he elected not to run again for office, so he's retired. And I got you sitting here in front of me. I would like for you, if you want to say anything to him as a public servant and what he meant to the community.
1: You know, Councilman Streets, he was there, and him, you know, I used to go in and talk to him all the time. A lot of

0: knowledge, a lot of wisdom. And I know he pushed and he worked hard to try to get things done in the city, especially with McCullum Hall, with our police department, and things that he did throughout his ward as well. And I know that McCullum Hall had been one of his major projects. And we tried over 4 times with different developers, and it didn't work. So then when it came up that we decided, you know what, let's do this thing ourselves. Mm. And when Councilman Streets announced that he was not going to run again for his seat, I told him, since it's in Ward 1, I would do my best to make sure that this project is done.
1: When you say, let's do this thing ourselves, what does that mean to the average person?
0: Well, it means that instead of us trying to go back out to get developers to come in and complete this project, the CRA and the city decided we can do this ourselves.
1: Mm-hmm. And that opened up a lot of opportunities there to bring it to a reality?
0: Yes, it opened up a lot of opportunities. As a matter of fact, from all of the listening sessions that we've had, we will be having another town hall meeting on next week, Wednesday, the 28th, at Quality Life Center at 6 o'clock p.m. to tell the community what the outcome was from all of those listening sessions, where we are. We have Parker Mudgett that's gonna give an overview as to putting together everything that was said and where we go forth from here. Now, we do have to make sure we're following protocol with the Historic Preservation Board on a state and a local level to make sure what we want to do in that building is approved by them for us to move forward. From that, it will take us another 6 to 7 months. So we're looking at sometime next year in the spring that we'll be able to kick off and start moving forward with construction.
2: And now, a word from our sponsors.
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5: Hello, my name is Tracy McMillian. I'm the fire chief of the City of Fort Myers Fire Department. And one of the things I'd like to actually just bring to your attention is a new technology that we have out in our fire department. 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And if you have a little pet, we know to look for your pet as well. 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
6: 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We've got City of Fort Myers being the 8th best city to come and start a small business. 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A lot of people that are starting families want to come here. 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

0: Okay. I know you mentioned the CRA, the Community Redevelopment Agency, under the leadership of Michelle Hilton Terry. She's been very passionate about this as well. The fact that we have a CRA up and functioning in the city of Fort Myers, it's a great thing in times like these, right?
1: Yes, very much so. You know, people don't realize just how critical the Community Redevelopment Agency is, especially in underserved communities, because they provide so many redevelopment opportunities, improvements for the community. We will be doing something on Cleveland Avenue where we're going to be revamping the infrastructure there with the medians, and you know, they assist us with infrastructure improvements in our midtown. So they do all kind of infrastructure improvements all over the city, as well as all of the programs that they have. Paint program, mitigation program for stormwater, for hurricane mitigation, residential improvement grants, commercial improvement grants. So the CRA has really been instrumental in so many things, helping with affordable housing. We'll have over 680 some units that will be coming on board for affordable housing because of the CRA and their relationship with the public and private partnerships.
0: That is a huge number to see in the affordable housing category coming on board. I think it's St. Clair.
1: When I go down Michigan
0: Avenue, I see that up and running. That's a beautiful sight to see as well. We have mentioned McCullum Hall a couple of times here, but I want to spend a little bit more time on McCullum Hall. To the people who are not familiar with it at all, who are watching us on, you know, we talk about it like second nature. First, I want to say, what is McCullum Hall, and why is it so important to the city of Fort Myers?
1: McCullum Hall was a place where blacks and whites used to go and be able to kick back, relax. Mr. Buck McCullum, father, started it, and the McCullum family had this particular hall that was a place where the community went. They enjoyed it. They could go there and purchase clothing from Styland. They could go there and dance in the evening time. It was like a little economic
0: engine
1: along the Anderson Avenue at that time area. So with you having all these people that was coming in from the Chitlin circuit, coming to this particular
0: Count Basie
1: and all of them.
0: Fitzgerald, all that type.
1: Yes. So we want to restore that history. And we want to make sure that our community and our children know they have something they can be very proud of.
0: Great historical site.
1: Very great historical site. And we also have purchased all of that property all the way up to Palm Avenue. We just completed that the other week.
0: Yeah, I found out about that. Isn't that something? That little bond house that was sitting there, Bail Bond place, all that.
1: All that is now owned by the CRA in the city.
0: The final, what's that going to be, has not been decided yet. The community is going to decide.
1: The final has not been decided. That's what's going to take place next week. We do know that the majority of the information we got back, people want a restaurant, of course, some place they can come, a place they can come and enjoy music. They want to be able to have commercial businesses in there. So we're going to go over all those things to make sure that we're providing to the community the things that they really want to see. So Park and Mudgett will be there next week to kind of go over that with the people that attend that meeting.
0: And that's sort of like a gateway to the city, but it's also a gateway out of the city, and it's also could be a part of the whole revitalization of Yamhill King Boulevard.
1: Oh yes, because you know when you look at what's going to take place on that particular corner, if you look at it from Cranford Avenue all the way down to Palm Avenue, then you move forward to this location with Roberta Clemente Park, and we're also planning to making plans and designs for the Cultural Center, for the African American Cultural Center. Then you have the IMAG across the street. So it's going to connect everything together.
0: Imaginarium.
1: The Imaginarium.
0: Well, candidate Teresa Watkins Brown, Ward 1, Fort Myers City Council, I want you to take about 30 seconds, look right here, and tell people why they should vote for you.
1: I hope that I have proven to the voters of this community that I am someone that really care about what goes on in our community, Fort Myers as a whole city, as well as our Dunbar community. And I am working hard to push projects through so that you and your families will be able to live, work, and enjoy the amenities in the city of Fort Myers, especially in our Dunbar community.
0: Well, we want to wish you much luck in your campaign. We're in the early stages, and continue to come and keep our community informed.
1: I will do that. Thank you.
0: Let me bump you out.
1: All righty.
0: So remember, Miami might have the oranges, but the city of Fort Myers candidate for Ward 1, Teresa Watkins Brown, city council, has got the
1: juice.
0: Good learning. We'll see you.
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1: The next honoree is flying trailblazer, Brooklyn Gossett.
0: Our flying trailblazer, getting to the

0: You guys might say, well, we're a flying trailblazer. Youth trailblazer. Well, here we go. Brooklyn gossip. By the way, people, I meet a lot of these people on TV. They are so interesting. And then years later, I unveil them to you in the public like this. And when you guys hear me reading from these awards, I personally write those awards. And the final thing you guys need to know is tonight proceeds. We do not have a committee that selects these people. I select the people, no committee. Let's just get to it. No politics. To continue. 2023 Person of the Year Award. Leap It's Live. Brooklyn Gossip. For your unwavering effort to achieve your goal to become an airline pilot, you have already become a licensed private pilot and honor student at Meriden High School. You can now, and I know you've probably been sneaking and doing it, but now you can imagine when we used to sneak and drive our parents' car and everything without license. You're probably sneaking and flying. But you can now, you now can legally fly an airplane. With your strong math background, you have the foundation to rise to even higher heights as you prepare to study aviation in college. You are inspiring the next generation of young, gifted, Black boys and girls to dream the big dream and see themselves winning in that dream. Keep soaring. 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All right. So let's begin from the top. I joked about you taking an illegal flight. Logistics, people, logistics. Come on, you can share it with me. You did a little illegal flight one time, didn't you?
1: No, not.
0: No, you did not.
1: No, I did not.
0: What's your advice to people to never fly illegally and to know what they're doing?
1: Don't do that. Don't fly illegally. Please don't.
0: Tell us how this whole idea of you in the friendly skies first came into play.
1: So when I was younger, I first thought that I wanted to be an aerospace engineer or an aeronautical engineer and build planes or rockets. I quickly realized that while I was good at math, I did not like it at all. So when I was 13, I was actually gifted a Discovery flight, and that's just a first lesson into flying, really. And as soon as I took the controls of the airplane, I knew I didn't want to do anything else for the rest of my life.
0: So now you are a licensed pilot. I think you are a senior at Maryland.
1: Yes, I am a senior.
0: And you're headed off to college. Talk about that process and what's next in the long term for one like yourself, Brooklyn Gossip.
1: So right now I am a senior at Mariner, and I'm also a full-time dual enrolled student at FSW, so I will be graduating with my associate's degree and my high school diploma in May.
0: And?
1: So that's allowed me to get all of my general education credits done for my major, so I'm going to be getting a bachelor's in Aviation Business Administration at Embry-Riddle Aeronautical University. Also be training to be a commercial airline pilot at Luke Weathers Flight Academy, which is a part of the Organization of Black Aerospace Professionals.
2: Yes.
0: So you are a smart girl.
1: Yes, I am.
0: How do you like being the smart girl, the engineer student, and all of that? Being viewed as smart.
1: I love it.
0: Okay. I think you have your mom and some relatives back there. Let's show them some love. Will you please stand? Go ahead and stand, Gina. And join us in this spotlight.

0: 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Boy, I have one of the coolest jobs in the world, talking to all of these fascinating people. And now, it has come to this, the end of this show. 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Until next time, remember, Miami has the oranges, but Fort Myers got the juice. I'm Lee Pitts. Look forward to talking to you soon.
1: Lee Pitts Live is a Lee Pitts Enterprise production.
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Hey, we need you. 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Hey, somebody's waiting on you, Lord. You're the only one that got power.

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Green around the gills? Not 100%? Sick as a dog? Then, be a no-show and stay out of the loop. 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In other words, if you're sick, stay home from work. Stay.

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0: Anyone else?
1: My name is David, and in 8 years, I'll be an alcoholic.
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1: I'll start drinking in middle school, just at parties. But my parents won't start talking to me about it till high school. And by then, I'll already be in some trouble.
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5: 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Yeah!

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Go with us as we depart from this place. Never let your presence leave us. God, thank you for this encounter tonight. Keep us. Love, comfort, and protect. Hey! All right. I feel a breeze.

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But I need 30 people to start dancing for what he can not do.

Seasons change the color so quickly, it's hard to keep up with the leaves, cause everybody leaves. On my birthday, Kobe, Gigi, and Seven Souls remind me that the tree of life is so uncertain, and tomorrow has unpredictabilities as colorful as the smiles that took off that day. 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My life and your life, it's just a vapor. And if what you see is all you see, then you do not see all there is to be seen. Quickly.

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1: 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And come to find out, it was gospel, and I had everybody hooked on it like,
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1: 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Yes, it's Lee Pitts, the host of the award-winning Lee Pitts Live on television. 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

0: just don't like me because you don't like me. I have never done anything to you, but you just don't like me. 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You know why?
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We're not going to prolong the time, but somebody here got something to think.

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His heart was troubled. While he was looking downstairs, he saw an old raggedy man singing and eating out of a garbage can.

0: else?
1: My name is David, and in 8 years, I'll be an alcoholic.
2: Hi, David.
1: I'll start drinking in middle school, just at parties. But my parents won't start talking to me about it till high school. And by then, I'll already be in some trouble.
3: Kids who drink before age 15 are 5 times more likely to have alcohol problems when they're adults.
1: The thing is, my parents won't even see it coming.
3: So start talking.
0: Who's next?
3: Before they start drinking.
4: Miami has the oranges, but Fort Myers got the juice. Yes, it's Lee Pitts, the host of the award-winning Lee Pitts Live on television. 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

0: Why are we getting killed like this?
1: Kyle's not here. 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
0: Really?
1: Yeah. 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
0: Harsh.
1: Hey, he knew not to drink. We've made that clear to all of our kids, right?
0: No, not really.
1: Bill, if we don't tell them what we expect and why they shouldn't drink, how are they gonna know?
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0: 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Green around the gills? Not 100%? Sick as a dog? Then, be a no-show and stay out of the loop. Don't crunch the numbers and work inside the box. In other words, if you're sick, stay home from work. Stay.
1: Miami has the oranges, but Fort Myers got the juice. Yes, it's Lee Pitts, the host of the award-winning Lee Pitts Live on television. It's official. 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

0: Why would you bully me?
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2: Why would you bully me?
1: Because it makes you feel cool? Because I'm different?
3: Do I touch a nerve?
0: Does making me feel bad make you feel good?
4: Why?
2: Why?
5: Why?
6: Bullying hurts. Bullying abuses.
7: Why don't you look at someone and say it's okay to praise God? Give him the praise right now. Give him that praise right now.

What do you wish for? A nice life? Nice things? Or do you wish for something more? A sense of purpose? Do you wish to discover a cure? To write code that cracks an unsolvable question? To further our exploration into space? Or to invent something that changes everything right here on Earth? Well, if that's your wish, make yourself ready. Because when you look back, you'll see that you didn't just make wishes. You realized them.

0: Miami has the oranges, but Fort Myers got the juice. Yes, it's Lee Pitts, the host of the award-winning Lee Pitts Live on television. 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

Not long ago, I was diagnosed with lung cancer. And I actually thought that my life was coming to an end. But I remembered what the word of the Lord says. He was wounded for our transgressions, bruised for our iniquities. Because of that,

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Father God, I need your guidance right now. I need more love, more peace, more understanding. I need you right now, Father God. 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

0: need some Holy Ghost folk here now. I need somebody to talk to me tonight. Somebody say amen. Somebody say thank you, Jesus.
1: Our Father in heaven, we come to bow here on my heart. Humbly before the throne of grace, we come to tell you thank you for the many blessings you continue to shower upon us, even for our sleep throughout the night and the early morning waking. You woke up the earliest morning blood tear flowing through our veins, the reason for the health and strength and life to get on this channel behind this microphone. This early Monday morning, where we are here to share the glory of your precious word, along with sweet sound of music to lift somebody's spirit and somebody's mind, somebody's heart, not to who don't know you, let them know that you still call and sent them to repentance. And for this, we tell you thank you just for another day's journey. Continue to lead and guide us as we go through this land this day. Help us to rejoice and be exceedingly glad for you giving us another opportunity to let your life and glory shine through us. And Master, as we go, help us that we might be able to help someone. And when we lift up sick and shut in those behind prison bars, we lift up meek and humble. Lift up all of our children before you, Master. Even for our pastors, we lift those rolling voices that you have stationed above your people, that they will speak boldly in your name. And give us receptive heart and mind that we hear. We hear what the Spirit says to the church. We'll be able to go out and do according to your will and your way. And we say, thank you for another day's journey. Teach us how to call and gently on your most precious name. And teach us, Master, how to love one another. Show us the love, even how to love our enemy. But that love especially help it to grow within the house of worship, that we might be sure a dead world that your grace is still holding. Your grace is still and the power and your mercy that is among us. And it is that those, God is a spirit, and those who worship him must worship him in spirit and in truth. And we come into your house. Oh God, help us allow your spirit to rule richly in us, that we might be able to do that what you have for us to do according to your will and your way. And as we travel through this land, reminding people everywhere about your grace and your mercy, please let not our labor down here be in vain. But when it's time to vacate this earth, Master, take us to that dwelling place that you prepared somewhere way beyond the sky. We'll rest with you throughout eternity. For it's in Jesus' name we ask it all. Amen. Amen. Amen.

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2: This early Monday morning, day number 22, month number 6. And happy birthday to you. Israel born on the 22nd of June. And may God bless you that you have many, many, many more. And be so happy, so glad about it until you just rejoice today and be beyond glad. You ever had one of those days that things just happen and you're so glad you didn't know what to do? Well, early this Monday morning, as you went out to your favorite little worship room yesterday and see what God had done for you, happy anniversary to you. If you're happy this morning. 6:02 and a half. Look at the temperature in Fort Myers. It's a heavy traffic in certain area. At the current temperature, hit our flash again. Make sure you do what we want to see. It'll get that flash. There we go. Current temperature in Fort Myers now. Back to the old 77 degrees. Yeah, there we are, the clear sky. Look at our roadway in Fort Myers area. Got quite a bit of yellow sign up on North Fort Myers and perhaps from Cape Cod on 78. Hit it right on through, rolling through to the Bell area. And look at McGregor Boulevard straight on out 80.
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2: There's a few stops. And you know that about the major one there near I-75 when it's in. They won't ever finish working there. They're gonna keep right on. And I take you on through Alva, on down around the Bell. We got a yellow sign here. Let's see what this one is all about. And we can flash out, get our arrow to take us over there.
3: Oh, yes.
2: Okay, let's see what this is all about here.
3: Oh, yes, I do.
2: No, that's not an accident, y'all. That's a thing. Is that on 82 here in Watermarkley? Here in Watermarkley, that's a few slow down where they're doing some road construction. Got equipment parked all outside the way there. I'm sure, but if they hadn't started yet, it's pretty close to summer school. So you want to be careful as you travel. You don't want a summer ticket if you can help it. And I'm sticking my head up around again, 77 degrees in Fort Myers on the clear sky. Get our pointer out of there. And back to our home base. Hit that arrow there and see where it's going to take us. Wrong direction. We go back to our map. About 6:05 on a Monday morning. So let's go to Russell Hill County, Alabama, see what's happening up that way. Been quite a bit of rain going on up that way. Current temperature in Russell County.
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2: Thank you, Max. That shot went out to you this morning. Good morning to you. They call themselves Virtue. And they said it's a miracle. They usually show me stuff before Alabama, they don't show me for Fort Myers. Oh, here they are. They show me the weather for today. The day forecast. All right, I'll wait till in the morning. They won't get me here. Okay, now they got it for Pitt, New Russell County, Alabama. It's 74 degrees on the Fahrenheit, 23 degrees on the centigrade scale. And this is the height. The barometric pressure at 29.9, the humidity is at about 94%. Wind speed about 4.5, 4.29. Dew point down at 73. And the heat index at about 79. Wind chill about 75. Not going to match now. Visibility is 9 miles. UV rays are at 0. I'd see good if I was up there in Alabama. Yeah, that problem. And here's the sun and the moon. The moon is going to get up about 5. The sun is going to get up about 5:34 in Alabama. And sit down about 7:50. And about 10 minutes away. And sunrise is on 34 miles. And it's going to be showing it. And they won't show me all this before, by it. And then it's the 22nd day of June. June. I'm going to say by rain, actually.

tomorrow. That's up in Russell County. He's going to back off and be back on about Thursday. Yeah, fast guys on Wednesday. And more rain comes Thursday and Friday.

Remind you of believe and receive it. Believe Christ, you got to receive Him as personal Savior. Some of the weird things that we do and go about telling our own righteousness, not receiving the grace of God. We have praise and right within us. We won't let it explore our life. We'll do what I see. You are the God of more than enough. Lord, you gave me 5 senses. You are the God of abundance. And some people say they got 6. God gave me 5 senses, then he gave me commerce. Haven't been able to register that one.

And a bit prepping, good morning, about 11 minutes after 6 o'clock on a Monday morning. Begin work week. We begin our snack for this morning, come from 1 Corinthians chapter 1. In what should we boast? In what should we boast? We're a boasting nation. We're one of the youngest nations on earth. But we boast of our power. That's what the baby do. That's what the young child do. Yeah, look at the older ones. They always think that he know more than they. You know, they've been around for 50 years, and they just been around for 3 or 10. You got to tell when you start growing up, become a teenager, and you start looking at all what you know. Little bit of freshness, a change of life start happening. That you be looking like, huh? I think I'm not a baby anymore. I can start thinking for myself now. The people talk a little bit more around you. Of course, now they talk crazy around you. Now it's your baby. Parents have lost their respect for their children. And they speaking all kinds of things, even at the younger age, go around. You know, during our early stage, they made us got out of the way. They want to talk business. Or they want to talk private, they made us got to the side. And then they talk low. And as you came around, you kind of got a half a spanking. You know? But now, you're joining the conversation. So in what should we boast about? The first challenge of humanity faced in God took place in the Garden of Eden. Spurred on by the serpent, lies. Eve looked at her situation from a different perspective and began to doubt the Lord. Her faith faltered as she considered all she had to gain from eating the fruit God had forbidden. I said, oh my goodness, God doesn't want me to have all of this. Boy, if I can just eat this fruit, I'm going to have brains and we explore. And I'm going to know all of that God knows. And what is it? And she's seen this and her mind immediately flashed off of her husband and on the tree. And Satan was right there to help her attention grow farther and farther from God. God had blessed human beings with the ability to reason. But the skill should take a back seat when the Lord speaks. In fact, God's instruction and action don't always seem logical from our perspective. The big reason to be why? Because his thought and ways are higher than ours. Imagine. Your thoughts are not my thoughts, your ways are not my ways, said the Lord. My thought is as far from your thought as heaven from earth. Just take a look up. Do you see heaven? Well, that's how high I think above you. And I give you the ability to think. And since you a creature made from the dust of the ground, you will never receive the thought that I had, only what I had in store for you. And that is enough to get your attention, to get your communication with me. Paul take this truth a step further by pointing out that God's choice can even seem foolish by the world's standard. Those who recognize
thy helplessness against sin. Also understand thy great need for Christ. And he is the one who saved and raised them to stand with him in righteousness. That's the big problem that the flesh has. They want to stand, but not in righteousness, not according to the will of God. All of these things are mostly around us, the lust of our eyes, the lust of the flesh, and the pride of life. All these things that God got around here we're supposed to look at, but to enjoy him. First get our mind, our heart on him. And we won't lust after men, women, frogs and snakes, fish and birds. And because we know all of this comes from God. And he gave us most of this for food and comfort. But once we come to recognize these things, we will find out in what should or who should we boast in. Now that day in Eden, sin and disobedience enter the human heart. But to God, all the worldly wisdom that fueled the pride amount to nothing. God is not looking for great and impressive peoples. Instead, God wants you to be meek and humble servants, those who can boast only in Christ. Why? Because he alone is the Savior of all the world. And he is all that we need to receive the glory and the precious honor that he had magnified to his people. Are you waiting for your portion? God has it in store for you. First, seek ye the kingdom of God and all of his righteousness. And all these things that you see on earth, as needed, as pleasure, as enjoying, as treated as God to God will be added. Father in heaven, we come down to tell you thank you for this precious word this morning. Thank you that I can lean and depend on you. Master, help me to boast in your goodness in this life that has kept me all of these years. Enable me to still be able to speak, to walk and move around on your accord. Let me use that strength to show somebody about your grace and your tender mercy. This we ask in Jesus' name. Amen. Amen.

0: All right, brother, good morning, Fort Myers. Good morning, North Carolina. And West. Good morning to you, you, and especially to you. The day after.
1: You got a clogged drain?
0: Yeah, well,
1: let the gobbler get it.
0: Very well. All you do is

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1: Whenever God gets ready to bless you, it does not matter where you come from. It does matter where you're on your way to.

want to preach again about the true heart of the Father. The true heart of the Father. In our early worship, we took a look at the younger boy who left home. And now I want to focus on this older boy who stayed home. Both of them are hopelessly lost. The younger boy is in the far country, away from home. And the older boy is in the far country at home. Because the far country is not always a geographical location. It is most often a spiritual condition. You can be in the house and be lost. You can be in the choir and be lost. You can come to church every Sunday, preach the gospel, read the scripture, teach in a Sunday school class, and be hopelessly lost. This boy is some distance from his father. The younger boy is some distance from his father in the far country. But this boy who stayed home is still distant from his father because both of them want something. The boy who leaves home says to his daddy, "Give me my share of your goods." Deep disrespect. "Give me my portion of your goods." He hasn't worked for anything. He doesn't deserve anything. But look at the love of the father. When that boy asked him for his goods, he had a legal right to have that boy brought outside the gates of the city and invite the community to come and help him stone that boy to death. But the father not only gave him his share, he gave the older brother his share as well. The younger boy had one third, the older boy had two thirds, and the younger boy leaves home and he wastes his father's living on profligate living. He wastes his father's goods, and then he winds up glued to a Gentile and finds himself working a job that no Jew would even consider. He's working a job feeding swine, and then his situation gets so bad that he wants to eat the food that the swine are eating. And the Bible says when he came to himself, that word literally means when his reasoning returned, when he stopped being insane, he said, "How many servants have my fathers with food enough and to spare? And here I am, my father's son, out here starving. I'm going to go back to my father and say, 'I've sinned against heaven and before thee, and I'm no longer worthy to be called your son. Make me one of your hired servants.'" All the way home, he's rehearsing his little pig pen speech. And when he gets to the house, unbeknownst to him, the father has been waiting on him. Because love, when it is real, waits. Love, when it is true, longs. Love, when it is genuine, is patient. It's kind. It's not easily provoked. It's long-suffering. It does not take into account a wrong that has been suffered. This boy has insulted his father, but the father waits for him to come home because he loves him. And when he gets home, his daddy doesn't even let him finish his speech. He smothers him with kisses. And he tells his servant, "Go get my robe and put it on him. Get a ring and put on his finger. Put shoes on his feet, because sons don't walk barefoot. Slaves walk barefooted, but sons have shoes on. Put some shoes on him to signify that he's back in the family like he never left." And the Bible says they began to be merry. The Cotton Patch translation of the Bible says, then the party started. There's music. There's dancing. Wine is flowing.
The fatted calf that's being saved for a special occasion is brought out to celebrate this wayward sinner coming back home. The music is playing. They can hear it all over the neighborhood. Barbecue is everywhere. Wine is flowing. And they've been dancing and the music been playing for some while. And this older brother who never left home is in the field, watch this, working. He has been all this time

matter of fact, we've invited everybody to come to the party. Come on and join us. And the Bible says he was angry. He was angry. Now, this younger boy has insulted the father by coming in his face saying, "Give me my goods." But the father loves him enough to give him the freedom to take his journey. Again, when love is genuine, it lets go. It frees. It gives you plenty room to make your own choices. The father said, "I've raised you. I've done the best I can. I've put everything in you that I thought I could put in you. I have invested my life in you. And if you want to leave after all I've done for you, love says, take your journey." Parents, father, if you're here, mother, if you're listening, you have to love them enough to give them the freedom to make their own mistakes. You've got to give them the freedom to make their own choices, whether or not they are choices you want for them. Listen, a man will never become a man until he detaches emotionally from his mother. And women, you make a mistake when you hook up with a man who has not emotionally detached from his mother. Because you'll be the rest of your life trying to mother him because he's looking for a mother in a wife. See how quiet you got right there? Some of y'all must have been through that. He's looking for you to take care of him. Talk back to me if you can. He's looking for you to help raise him. And he's supposed to be the responsible one. He's supposed to be the breadwinner. He's supposed to be the provider and the protector. But if he has not detached from his mother, you're going to raise another child. Give them roots of responsibility and wings of independence. Put everything in them that you can for them to live, and put them out. See how quiet y'all got right there? Because you're saying, "I can't do my baby like that. I just can't do that to my baby." No, that's my baby. Rev, you shut your mouth. That's my baby. Okay. Y'all be in my office next year sometime. Because without a foundation given, they'll never learn how to stand on their own. They'll never be the men and women God is calling for them to be. Raise them up, give them everything you can, but love them enough to let them make their own mistakes. This boy leaves and comes back, and the father is so happy that he kills the fatted calf, brings out his robe, put on his ring, put on his shoes, and they begin to be merry. The party starts. But this older boy is angry. Listen to the text. He is so upset that he won't go in. Now, he's about to insult his father. Just like the younger boy insulted his father, this older boy is about to insult his father because he won't go in to a party that his father is hosting. And when he's too angry to go in, the father loves him enough to come out. Now that father has no business bowing down to that boy. He has no business coming under that boy's anger. The father has a right as the host and the owner of it all to disinherit that boy. But he loves him enough to lower himself and go outside to talk to him. Now, I want you to listen to that boy. He remains outside the door, publicly casting a vote of no confidence in his father's actions. He's saying to himself and to the servants, he has no right to do this. He didn't ask me about this.

He didn't get my opinion about this. He can't make these arbitrary decisions without me. Who does he think he is to let this boy come back after wasting his money on prostitutes? I was not included in this decision. That is wrong for letting this boy come back. He's been gone all this time, and now he's going to come back and throw a party for him? And look at what he says to his father. The King James says, "Lo, these many years." But an accurate translation of that passage is the boy says to his daddy, "Look, man. Look, man. You didn't get my consent about this." Now, how insulting can this boy be? Can you imagine you saying to your daddy, "Look, man"? Well, no, maybe you had that kind of father who played with you like that. But I can't imagine saying to my father, "Look, man," because I wouldn't be preaching to you today. Because my parents had me to understand we are not friends. We are not co-equals. Both of us ain't running this house. Parents, you make a mistake when you try to turn your children into your friends. They got enough friends and you got enough friends. No, you need to parent them. You got plenty of time to laugh and kid around, but when it's time for you to parent, you need to make the decision.

Why doesn't this boy go in? It's not his sins that create a barrier between him and his father, because he never left the house. It's his pride that he's morally upright and his brother has been immorally wrong. It's not his wrongdoing that keeps him from the father. It's his self-righteousness. I'm better than him. You never even gave me a goat to have a party. And you care for this no good Negro, the fatted calf. What's up with that? That's not fair. But as I hurry to the close, do you really want God to be fair with you? I wish I had somebody to help me preach it. Because if God were fair, all of us would drop dead right now. Because fairly, we deserve to be in hell. Ever got a witness here? If God would judge us according to his full standard, none of us could stand the test. That boy refuses to go to a party. And the reason he refuses to go to the party is because his wayward brother is the guest of honor. Now let me bring that back to Lily Grove. You who think you've been in the church all these years and you deserve some special attention, and somebody just come off the streets last month with no pedigree, with no money, no social standing, no background in the community. Daddy was not a deacon of the church. Their mother didn't sing in the choir. They just, for all intents and purposes, street people. And we look at them as if to say, what you doing in here? See how quiet y'all getting on me here? And the inference is we deserve more than they do. Because we believe, because we've been here longer and we have worked harder, that God ought to show us some special favor. You're going to help me preach this, won't you? But Jesus tells that story because the scribes and the Pharisees are upset with him because publicans and sinners enjoy his company. And aren't you glad that Jesus spent time with people that nobody else would spend time with? Jesus loved people that nobody else wanted to be bothered with. Jesus cared for people that nobody would invite in their circles. And I don't know about you, but I was one of those kinds of people that folk looked down on because of the family I came from. My mother and father didn't graduate from high school, and they never thought that any of us in my family would be anything. And so they looked down on us in our neighborhood. But God had a special calling on my life. Because whenever God gets ready to bless you, it does not matter where you come from, it does matter where you're on your way to. Ever got a witness here? God can take you from where you are and lift you up to where he wants you to be, because when the folks say you won't ever make it, God still has the last word. I see you. There are some older brothers in here. I said there are some older brothers in here. Just like this older brother in the text. There are some older brothers in this church who are hard and angry and don't know how to celebrate. And the reason they don't know how to celebrate is because they haven't been forgiven of much. And when you haven't been forgiven of much, you don't know how to laugh. You don't know how to dance. You don't know how to party. You don't know how to really praise God when you haven't been forgiven of a whole lot. You know, some of y'all haven't done a whole lot
So that's why you haven't been forgiven of a whole lot. You've basically just been in church for a number of years, and you haven't really, you know, done anything that you were ashamed of. So you can sit down here and this message will go right over your head because it really doesn't bother you that much. But there's some of us in here who have a history and a past that we're ashamed to talk about. I wish I had one or two more witnesses. There's about 40 or 50 of us in here with some skeletons in the closet, with some stuff that we don't want to come out. Our friends know some and our family knows some, but God knows it all. But he doesn't bring it up and throw it in our face. He doesn't remind us of what we used to be. He just looks beyond our faults. I wish I had a witness here. I wish I had a witness here. There's some things I wish I never would have gotten involved in, but I thank God for his grace. There's some decisions I wish I hadn't made. There's some people I wish I'd never let into my life, but hallelujah for his grace. I said hallelujah for his grace. I said hallelujah for his grace. He doesn't hold my past in my face. Have I got a witness here? He gives me another chance. And then when I mess that one up, he gives me another chance. And then when I mess that one up, he gives me another chance. And then when I mess that one up, he gives me another chance. And then when I mess that one up, he gives me another chance. I'm through now. But I don't care what that older boy does. I'm going to the party. I don't care how mad that older brother gets. I'm going to eat some barbecue. I don't care how angry that older boy gets. I want some wine. I want to be in the party. Because the real essence of this story is if you can't celebrate, you can't enjoy God. Because God is about celebrating over one sinner who decides to turn around. I wish I had somebody to help me close it. That's the reason I come to church, because I want to celebrate what good things God is up to in my life. If anybody has a reason to celebrate this morning, it's me. God's been good to me. I said God's been good to me. And if anybody got a reason to celebrate, it's you, because God's been good to you. Look at where you are now compared to where you used to be. That's reason for you to give God some praise. Look at how God raised you in the eyes of your enemy. They thought you were finished when you lost your job. But when God closed a door, he opens a window. Ever got a witness here? They thought you'd never get your degree. They thought you'd never get up after your divorce. But here you are in the Lord's house. Got your own house. Got your own job. Driving your own car. You don't need nobody but the Lord. Some of y'all still ain't happy. Some of y'all still don't want to party. Some of you still don't want to celebrate because you're holding on to some junk from last year. You're holding stuff against people from 30 years ago. And them folk done gone on with their lives. And here you are still angry and upset. But I want to celebrate. I said I want to party. I want to get in the mood right now. Because I know God's getting ready to do some other things in my life. Have I got a witness here? God didn't let me get off my sick bed for me to do nothing. God's got some other things that he wants to do in my life. And whenever he accomplishes what he wants to accomplish, I'm going to come to church and celebrate. Have I got a witness here? Don't stay home when the Lord's been good to you. Don't go out of town and not go to church when the Lord has blessed you. If God has opened the door for you, it may be just a crack in that door, but you can finally see the light. I wish I had a witness. God is doing some great things for you. God is raising up friends for you. God is preparing a table for you in the very presence of your enemies.
I need two or three more believers now who can testify that I'm better off now than I was 10 years ago. You think I'm a mess now? You should have seen me 10 years ago, 15, 20 years ago. But look where the Lord has brought me from. He brought me out of darkness into his marvelous light. I told you I'm ready to celebrate. I need you to find a dance partner. Now don't get with nobody who's a wet blanket. Don't get with nobody who don't want to praise the Lord. Don't stand with nobody who can't dance. Find you a celebration partner. Find you a dance partner. And tell them, you don't know like I know what the Lord has done for me. Come on, help me celebrate. He brought me from a mighty long way. He kept me when the devil was on my trail. He opened doors that were closed in my face. If the Lord been good to you and you don't mind celebrating, why don't you grab somebody, shake somebody's hand, tell them this may be my last time. I may never get another chance to tell God thank you. So I'm going to raise my hand. I'm going to shout hallelujah. And he's all right. I know he's all right. Jesus, what I have, God gave me. Where I am, God brought me. What I know, God taught me. Has he been good to you? I said, has he been good to you? Well, you need to celebrate. You need to praise his name. You need to give God the glory. Come on, help me celebrate. Oh, taste and see that the Lord is good. I will bless the Lord at all times. His praise shall continually be in my mouth. My soul, I wish I had a witness, shall make her boast in the Lord. Oh, magnify. Oh, magnify. I know he's all right.

0: That older brother, that older brother would not go in. But the younger boy said, I don't care what you do, I'm going to get me some of this wine. And I'm going to eat this fatted calf. This celebration has been held in my honor. And I'm going to get mine. And so you older brothers in here, sit quiet all you want. Don't praise God if you please. But I came to celebrate. I came to give God the glory for all the good things that he is doing in my life.
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4: Sad for somebody that's hungry. Sad for somebody that's sick. Sad for somebody...

Heavenly Father. Why, it's again before thy holy throne. Why, that a few of your believing children, why, have bowed down on our knees one more time. Our Father, we come this morning as humble as we know how to come.

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1: Your report to ADL fuels the fight. For you, for everyone.
2: For over 130 years, Chamberlain University has led the way for those called to care. And now, for RN

Mm-hmm.

0: everybody got a very pleasant good Monday morning. You know, again, the day after Father's Day. And we hoping all dads had the opportunity to go to the house of worship on yesterday and receive what the Lord had in store. Or is your children kind of treat you with a little better respect, probably bought you a gift or something, or took you out to dinner, or gave you a glass of water, like these gentlemen were, bought you a bottle of Gatorade or something. Just you're able to drink it and feel a little more relaxed. But anyway, very pleasant good morning to you. Begin another good week. And again, this morning, our brother's going to bring us a few words for us this early morning before he leaves the studio. And all right, son, all on you.
1: Good morning, children of God. We'll be coming out of 2 Corinthians chapter 6, where God speaks about unholy relationships. Be ye not unequally yoked together with unbelievers, for that fellowship have righteousness with unrighteousness, and what communion have light with darkness, and what concord has Christ with Baal, or what part he have that believeth with an infidel, and what agreement have the temple of God with idols? For ye are the temple of the living God. As God has said, I will dwell in them and walk in them, and I will be their God, and they shall be my people. Wherefore, come out from among them, and be ye separate, saith the Lord, and touch not the unclean thing, I will receive you, and will be a father unto you, and ye shall be my sons and daughters, saith the Lord God Almighty. A word from God for the children of God. Thank you, sir.
0: Amen. Thank you for that particular word this morning. And we'll find out where we belong.
1: Yes,
0: most
1: sir.
0: Of us hadn't found out that yet.
1: Yet.
0: But it's coming. Whether you receive it now, the Lord says you're gonna recognize me as Lord. Well, it's best to do it free than to be made to do it. Can you imagine? You're standing at the gate, want to go in, but you're on the left hand.
1: I always say he will get your attention laying down, that's in the hospital, or he will get your attention sitting down in the jailhouse. But he will get your attention one way or other.
0: Yeah, we gotta learn to listen to quite a bit that is going on in our nation and around us, and how well are we getting along with one another.
1: Yes, sir.
0: In fact, that's what he has placed us all here.
1: Yes, sir.
0: For to learn to live together in peace and harmony with one with the other. But how are we treating it?
1: Jesus' steps are hard to walk, but walk with him, it'll be so much easier. So much easier.
0: I think we make it hard. I really don't think it hard. I think we make it
1: That's what I'm saying. We can't do it by ourselves.
0: Want to go our own way.
1: Yes, sir.
0: And we recognize that we can't make this journey alone. We got to lean on. We don't realize we depend on him for everything.
1: Yes, sir. We need to.
0: we can't even breathe. We can't even move. Remember when he made that first man? He was just laying there, made him out of dust,
1: yes,
0: out
1: sir.
0: Of the dust, and
1: yes,
0: he
1: sir.
0: Was just laying there.
1: Yes, sir. Yes, sir.
0: He couldn't move, couldn't think, couldn't do nothing until he breathed into his nothing, the breath of life. Then he became a living soul.
1: Yes, sir.
0: Well, that just shows you how much you need him. And your breath, the breath that he got breathed in us, it for a time limit. And after a while, when that time comes, but that breath is going to leave this body and it's going right on back to the dust. We don't like that too well, but that's just the way God planned it. And ain't nothing we can do about
1: it. Nothing we can do about it. Live according to his will.
0: That's all
1: we can do about it.
0: Yes, sir.
1: Yes, sir. Thank you so very much. Enjoy your day.

0: All new drinks are here. Now at McDonald's.
1: I did not think it would tell me that I needed to prep better the day before.
2: Your lineup needs work.
3: Yeah, it did call me out.
4: Can you repeat the question?

That's Joe Lagun, along with Luther Bond and Satan, take your hand off me. You ain't got no power. I know where the power lies. Little Jackson Southern is. And I need you to hold my hand.

0: Jackson's up and held on the G. I need you to hold my hand, direct me. I don't know where I'm going. I have a tendency to walk on sometimes. But I need you.
1: Y'all act like y'all done heard that.
0: I still hear your voice saying, still love you. But Maya, still love you so much that so we got the G on you. We got to keep you awake and remind you who Jesus is. Love you just that much. I've been working for free at this stuff for about 50 years, y'all. And don't do that. But the last 2 years, not even got a sandwich. I still hadn't got my 4-year snack pack for my birthday.

0: Jersey Boys along with Melvin Williams. On a Monday morning, still love you. 2 minutes after 8 o'clock on a Monday morning. Very pleasant good morning to you and you. Especially here in Southwest Florida.
1: Learn how you could save up to $12,000.
0: $12,000? How am I going to save $12,000 and nobody would pay me $12,000? Where am I going to get the money from? That's kind of hard. Coming up tonight, and again down at Immokalee at the First Baptist.
2: The Lord is great
0: Southwest Florida Baptist Association.
2: Yeah, he's so great.
0: Gonna begin around 6 o'clock.
2: Until he made man.
0: Teacher's gonna be up to about 6:45. Then come the review and the local service begin. Gonna be going on throughout this week. And I pray that the rain will allow us the opportunity to get there safely, folks. Don't worry, I won't be driving, so don't worry about me running over anybody running over me. They don't have to worry about me running a stop sign either.
2: He never even said a mumbling word.
0: I'm back 20 years ago.
2: I'm glad tonight. I'm so glad that I can stand here.
0: Back 20 years ago, I had no problem. Or even 10 years ago.
1: Oh, Lord.
0: How great that are.

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1: The universe.

Right on the channel where God's grace matters. How great thou art. How. hang on there for a moment. We'll get back to you sometime. Perhaps tomorrow, if at all possible. But if the possibility is not there, cancel it.

0: That's Troy Ramey along with those Soul Searchers, and we are marching to Zion. Again, Troy Ramey. So you want to hear that one again?
1: Built in intelligence that saves battery power.
0: Don't say that song you played that time because
2: I wrote a song a long time ago.
0: I'm over here 20. How many hours a week I got? Tonight. Nevertheless.
2: A little song that went something like this.

prayer. Will you bow your heads with me while we pray? Our Father, the Maker and our Creator, one who loves us when we don't love ourselves, one that sits high and look low. We come unto thee at this hour to give thanks unto thee for thy many and many blessings that thou has given us to enjoy from the beginning of our time even to the moment that we are now enjoying. Father God, we come at this hour in the evening to say thank you for all of thy many blessings. And first of all, dear Lord, while Willingham stand here, don't look upon me as nothing special, but only as a servant unto thee. And I say unto thee, Father, if thou art pleased with the way that I live, if thou art pleased with the things that I do in life, if I have pleased you in any way, Father, will you hear my cry? There are so many who stand in need, old and the young. Somebody that lying on a sick bed with misery running through their bones. Some are not able to walk. Some are not able to raise their hands. Some are not able to talk and speak for themselves. But Father, while I'm able, let Willingham talk for them. Please have mercy on the sick. Go into that hospital and visit that sick room right now. Go into that prison and visit those prisoners that bind behind prison walls, and have them to know, if they'll only believe on your word, that you are able, great God Almighty, you're able to do all things. Somebody needs you in their home. Some little one right now need bread. Some little one need a company keeper. Some little one need a father. And somebody need a mother. Somebody would like to have a sister. And somebody would like to have a brother. Oh, I want to feel you today, Jesus, until you move in the room and give comfort to those that need you right now. Oh Lord, I've been out here on the job a long time, and every now and then old Satan get behind me and try to turn me around. Sometime when I do the best I can, somebody always talking about me. But I'm glad that I'm able to stand here and say thank you for my blessings. Thank you, Jesus. Thank you for keeping me. Thank you for holding my hand. Thank you when the world turned it back on me. Thank you, thank you, thank you, Jesus. Great God Almighty, thank you. Thank you, Master. Don't let my running be in vain. When I've gone the last mile, when I've drank my last cup of sorrow, when I walk the last mile of the way, well, ain't nobody but me and death.

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0: 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That's the last word you heard from Mom.
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One more of these 45 turn here, folks, if they come up with the right solution. But try this. They call these stuff the Florida 20.

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0: Shop now. Better take us out of here. These are the Broner boy, but I guess they're sleeping too on a Monday morning. Probably had a long night. And try to take a nap around here, folks. I can't blame them. But all of them at the same time, I can see one. Maybe the past the four schools like I am. And sometimes nap just catch you by surprise. 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

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But don't take it out on the G. But if you hear something uncomfortable, let's be the dial this number is 337-7376. And this is a landline now, so don't try to take this. What do you want to take through? You can take me at 281-715. Get it a 7. Back up there.

Now, I don't know what it was like before we came here. And I don't know what we're going to look like after we leave. I don't know how well we were acquainted before we left. But I do know when we get back, we're going to be one. Because the Lord says so. And he told us as much as possible, as near we possibly can, live as one here on this earth. And they come with one accord, y'all. Don't be, I belong to Bubba Blunt Baptist Church, and I belong to Blue Chip Missionary Church. Nah, that don't count, y'all. The Lord up on this rock, I build my church, and the very gates of hell shall not prevail.

And up before we get out here looking at our road condition here in the Southwest Florida area, everything look a little crowded here and out of town here, folks. Even at I-75, and see that's Colonial. And let's see what's happening here at Martin Luther King and them. Getting on I-75 from Colonial look kind of rugged then. So this down in Naples, so let's come to Fort Myers. What do y'all did for me here? Okay, let's scoop this portion. Let's hit that one first. Now let's hit let Fort Myers see what all coming up. What all gonna show up here? There we are. Yeah, quite a few coming up McGregor Boulevard. Also out on 41 Fowler Street. Got some slowdown, some traffic here. And yeah, crossing the Midpoint Bridge. Heading out 82, right between Tice Street there and see if we get out of the flag up there and see if there's an accident. Show me a red marker there, so. And also as we head up 31 and 78, it's kind of crowded over there. But from that point on into the area, everything can kind of slow down. You can just ride on through. Okay, where's our little scrap here? Let's see if there's any accident in that area. No accident there, so able to get on by there very easy. That's 82 at 75. Don't you have any more danger signs popping up here on us? And see what have him here on Fowler's. Yeah. Just a little bit of slowdown. Getting you out of town from when it hit all the way down into the what is happening here in this area. Okay, there is nothing going on in the exterior area, so you can get through that one pretty good. And back on up here, all the way. Head over to Fort Myers Beach and see what's going on over there. Everything looking pretty good that way. They're going to Iona Road. Everything is nice on Iona. That's what happened here. All of this look good, so everything is looking pretty decent. I guess we got a few slowdowns in the immediately kind of area, Fort Myers area, that is. So, generally, in the morning. And try your best not to run over anybody if you possibly. What you mean here? Let's get out of there before it takes us a little too far. We ain't planning on going that way. Go back to our map for the news and all. And hit our clothes down. That little thing gonna show up here, what my son was telling me about. Nah, it's not on this one. I gotta have to clock the one at the house and make sure I get everything in line. Until early in the morning, be blessed, everyone.

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1: To do that for me.
2: Where God's grace matters.
1: Yeah! More than 10 years ago, Dr. Clark and Twinkie and I were in Little Rock, Arkansas with Bishop L.T. Walker. Early one morning, I got a call. I was in Atlanta preaching for Reverend Jasper Williams, and Gloria called me. She said, sit down. I said, I'm going to preach right now. I'm on my way out the door. She said, sit down. I sat down, and my wife told me, we were living in New Orleans at the time, four of our members had been killed in a wreck. I got angry with the Lord because I thought they were my best members. I had some others I thought he should have took. Y'all don't like the truth. These were some good members, Brother Sheard. I mean, solid people. I'm not talking about the tithe. I'm just talking about sweet, solid people. No hell-raising saints. And I couldn't understand, why would you take those four people at once? I put three people in one grave. I was upset with the Lord because I said, you took my members. And he said, clean, they're not yours, they're mine. I said, well, why did you take them? He said, I took them because they were ready. And I'm giving those others a chance to get right. So I called Twinkie. Her and Dr. Clark were over at Bishop Walker's house. I said, Twinkie, I wrote these words. See what you can do with this. Accept.
3: Accept.
1: What God allows.
3: What God allows.

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1: Face the facts.
0: And you will never stray.

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0: I just want you to do one thing before I leave the organ. I want you to look over and find somebody that looks a little depressed. They seem like they got bags under their eyes. Look like they ain't slept all week long. Oh. Find somebody that look lonely.
1: Talk, twink it.
0: They just need somebody to hold them and tell them that I love them. Did you find somebody?

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I want you to jump up on your feet and say, I got the victory.

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Don't hit that note that I like. I'll dance. Don't, Twinkie, you know that note I like. Don't you hit that note. Get off the organ, please. Please don't hit that note, Twinkie. Y'all want her to hit that note.

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He's worthy of the praise.

The grace of God is revealed in Jesus. Jesus gave his life for us. Jesus Christ was our substitute, for by grace we are saved through faith, and not of ourselves. It is a gift of God, not of works, lest any man should boast. For we are bought with a price. Therefore, we should glorify God in our bodies and in our spirit, which is in God. Hallelujah.

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Am I dead? Or is this one of those dreams? Those horrible dreams that seem like they last forever. If I am alive, why? Why? If there's a God or whatever, something, somewhere, why have I been abandoned by everyone and everything I've ever known, I've ever loved? Stranded. What is the lesson? What is the point? God, give me a sign or I have to give up. I can't do this anymore. Please just let me die. Being alive hurts too much.

0: Why would you bully me?
1: Why would you bully me?
2: Why would you bully me?
1: Because it makes you feel cool? Because I'm different?
3: Do I touch a nerve?
4: Does making me feel bad make you feel good?
1: Why?
2: Why?
5: Why?

0: it. Blindfold from coast to coast. 9 paces, I'm flat face, spin on the ground, so I know the road. In the ring on zero, roll with the punches, I know the ropes. Going down, I know the slopes. Horse dead, old town road, yeah, I wrote that, but I
1: can't no more.
0: Hot cake, a fit to make the hot date. Heart rate change 5 paces when we start race.

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You expect for things to go right, but they go left.

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Yeah, welcome today, man. Today we just here having testimonials and just talking about struggles, man. That's where strength is, strength in numbers. And sometimes we come together and just share where we are, we can find strength there. And so I like to start off with mine, man. December the 16th, 1996, man, I was in a bad place. Hopeless, man, just praying out to God, nothing moving, my life story just stuck. And December the 16th, 1996, I had an encounter with God that changed my life. God spoke to me, man, and told me it's over with. And it was something in me, it was like a balloon, it just bust, man. I just felt freedom. And from that day, man, my life began to progress. And I know the power of confession. And when you begin to confess where you are and who you are, it changed lives, man. So today, we got two new guys that we want to definitely welcome to our group, Chris Marquise and Baxter Q. Thank y'all for coming out.

0: end is off with a word of prayer and bow our heads. Father, we thank you that for everything that was said and done here today. God, we thank you that you've heard everything and you're going to manifest what you've heard in Jesus' name. We thank you, God, that lives have been changed as a result of us coming together and sharing our story. In Jesus' name we pray. Amen.
1: Amen.

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0: 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I'm Lee Pitts, the longtime host of the Lee Pitts Live TV show. 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That's simple. It's the next one. And it's right here on Lee Pitts Live on radio. 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
3: Hey.
0: You are looking live at a tremendous setting. It's Juneteenth celebration, baby. It's big. It's in Punta Gorda. It's so big, it brought up the one and only DJ Shorty Doo-Wop.
3: Hey.
0: We're right here on Lee Pitts Live. I'll get with you in a minute, sir. We are here at Cooper Street Rec Center. Behind us is the world-famous collaboration band about to kick up on this Juneteenth celebration.
3: Yes.
0: Earlier today, Shorty Doo-Wop made it happen.
3: Yes.
0: Bringing in that good R&B.
3: Yes.
0: Every song she played was a hit.
3: Yes.
0: She broke out her Lee Pitts Live at the work.
3: I sure did.
0: Folder. It was Shorty Doo-Wop. Give her credit right now.
3: Yes,
0: that popular Lee Pitts Live after work would never have been what it became as it wasn't from the famous.
3: Oh, man, thank you so much, Lee.
0: Shorty Doo-Wop.
3: Thank you.
0: Shorty Doo-Wop came in, saw what needed to be done, fixed it, and took it to the next level, and then it became a phenomenon.
3: I appreciate it.
0: So, Shorty Doo-Wop, good to see y'all here today. Now you're all up here working Punta Gorda.
3: I'm everywhere.
0: Shorty Doo-Wop, you kind of work the whole southern part of the state of Florida, right?
3: I'm going back in August, by the way.
0: What do you mean?
3: I'm moving back to South Florida.
0: Oh, you're not over here now?
3: I'm in Fort Myers, but I'm moving back to South Florida.
0: Okay.
3: Like Broward.
0: Yeah, but you had gone over that one time and came doing some insurance
3: work.
0: Yes,
3: I keep going
0: work back.
3: Yes. I'm booked all the time in Miami now, though. I grew South Florida. I shouldn't say that humbly. I say that humbly. So, but yes, I started at Fort Myers at Celsius Nightclub. And then I want to give your flowers, too. When I started doing Lee Pitts Live, people were like, oh, wait a minute. You know, they see a Dominican woman. They think I play Latin music. I could. They ain't know I have soul. And then Lee Pitts brought me to his.
0: Now they see you as a soul sister.
3: And now they all calling me.
0: That's right.
3: As a matter of fact, Willie from the collaboration band, he called me. He said, I need you, Shorty.
0: Because he met you at a Lee Pitts Live.
3: Yes, he did. And he called me for the night.
0: That's right.
3: He said, I need you, Shorty. I need you.
0: There you go. And then that's the way it all works. And that's the beauty of Juneteenth.
3: Yes.
0: The celebration of freedom.
3: Yes.
0: And putting all of us together.
3: Yes.
0: And I know you basically go for black, whatever you got to, you go all over the place.
3: The ancestors come.
0: Right, everybody out of the slave ship coming through the Dominica.
3: Yes,
0: Puerto Plata.
3: Caribbean.
0: Yeah, Puerto Plata.
3: With the Plata.
0: Santo
3: what
0: Domingo.
3: You know about that, Lee?
0: Girl, don't know. I go.
3: Oh, what you know about
0: I
3: that?
0: I've been all down in the Dominica.
3: Okay.
0: I even been all up in your casino.
3: Okay.
0: I've been down
3: Let
0: there.
3: Let me find man. Out, Lee. No.
0: My buddy, we go down there to the Dominican and over to Tortola.
3: About the food.
0: Yeah.
3: The food.
0: And Haiti.
3: Right next door. Same
0: I
3: island.
0: I'm all down there, bro.
3: Same island.
0: And that casino, went in there, had a great time. Rode on those mopeds.
3: Yes. Everything. Oh, that's scary. You did that? I'd be scared. They'd be driving crazy in DR.
0: Everybody need to get down to the Dominican. A lot of baseball and soccer, too.
3: Yes. especially baseball.
4: And that's a little strip you go on with a lot of restaurants and stuff.
3: Malecón.
4: That's what that's called?
3: Malecón.
4: Yeah. So when you're over in Miami, where are you playing in Miami?
3: So I'm everywhere, but there every now and then you'll see me do. I'm doing all vinyl now. Yes, so I graduated. There's a party. I did all vinyl last night at Music Walk, Fort Myers. Now we pull out the turntables, nothing but vinyl records. I'm talking about Kool & the Gang, Earth, Wind & Fire, Hall & Oates, all that good soul. So I played a Stash. There's a place called Stash. It's a great party called Old School for Life. So they book me every now and then. I'm booked in Miami. I mean, everywhere, wherever they get me. But I don't have a residency. I just, wherever they ask me.
4: But you got a big name over there, too? Oh, yeah. Hey, let me ask you this.
3: I'm on Vibe 92.7 in Miami. I'm a DJ on the radio over there.
4: But you're an encyclopedia. You love music.
3: I love music.
4: You know everything about all types of music. I post something about music.
3: Yes.
4: Hey, let me ask you this. Is that a new trend now, vinyl?
3: So, it's coming back.
4: What's the big difference?
3: Okay, so I'm going to tell you the difference. It's not, you can't bring your laptop and just pull up any song. You can't come and request a song because we play what we have. And there's no laptop. There's no cue points, meaning you can't cheat. You got to listen. You got to use your ear to bring in the record. It's no computers at all.
4: Wow.
3: And you got to put in that work. You know how heavy them crates of records are?
4: Yeah.
3: You got to put in that work. It's not you just bring your laptop and go 1, 2, 3.
4: But you're able
3: to. It makes me respect the craft.
4: Right.
3: And you know what you do with vinyl? You let the song breathe. You know when you go to the club, I'm a club DJ. I switch. With vinyl, you let it play. You let it play because it just brings that sound, that, what is the word? It's not digital. That authentic vinyl sound is just...
4: It's a different sound?
3: Yes, it's a different sound.
4: People like you, other DJs, you guys know when you walk into a place if the DJ is playing vinyl or computer?
3: Absolutely, because there's no laptop. That's number one. And there's a needle on the record. And people are amazed. So you bring two turntables, you still have your mixer. But the big difference is you're pulling out either a 12-inch, I like the 45s. You see this, people are like, what? They don't see that anymore. So you're bringing out wax, like they say.
4: So, you scratch it?
3: I don't like to scratch my records, but you could. But I don't do that. I do that on the computer. But you could. There are scratch dealers. I like.
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0: Now, y'all DJs who play vinyl, y'all get more respect at big time.
1: And we charge more.
0: Really?
1: Because you got, it's heavy. You imagine, it's not like you bring your laptop and you connect. You got to bring cases of records to rock a 4-hour party.
0: But why wouldn't you take the easy route? Just do it computer.
1: What you just said, I love music. I respect the craft. So I'm a respect the culture. DJ culture started vinyl. I mean, before that it was 8-tracks, cassettes, but the vinyl DJ, when hip hop started, it was vinyl. And for people like me that actually respect the culture, you respect, I wanted to go backwards. And some DJs ask, why you go backwards?
0: Right.
1: Because it's not about making it easy. It's not about money. It's about the love I have and the respect. When Earth, Wind & Fire came out, they came out on vinyl.
0: Off the Wall, Thriller, yes, all that.
1: I got that album. I respect the crowd. It's different for me.
0: Okay. So some places that book you,
1: yes,
0: they book you knowing that you're a vinyl, you play vinyl, and they want that. They want that type of DJ.
1: Oh, in Miami, so I'm going to give you the hot spots. So you got to follow on Instagram, Old School for Life. They do it, I believe it's twice a month, vinyl. Maybe it's once a month. But there's actual now in Miami, South Florida, vinyl bars. You can't come with a laptop. Dante's Hi-Fi. You got to check that out. It's a nice little bar, but you only, there's a lot of Red Room. There's a lot of vinyl bars. It is only vinyl. And it's just a nostalgic feeling. It's,
0: where is that over there by Lincoln and Collins?
1: Dante's Hi-Fi
0: or is that over there, Overtown?
1: Yeah.
0: Liberty City?
1: Almost there. But Stash is in Fort Lauderdale.
0: You know that place in Miami called the Red Rooster?
1: Yes.
0: And right next to it seems like there's a club right there.
1: So listen, my friend is the music director there, DJ Tillery James.
0: At Red Rooster?
1: Yes.
0: I like that area.
1: You know, that gives me, back in the day, Harlem Nights. It's a very known for black professionals. Beautiful, beautiful community.
0: Have you met Uncle Luke?
1: He don't remember me, but yes, he's running for Congress.
0: I know.
1: He's running for Congress.
0: Uncle Luke?
1: I love Luke. Well, you know what? Speaking of Luke, what a lot of people don't know is because of him, he fought for lyrics. I don't know if you remember. He went to the court. And now when you buy a record.
0: Oh, she's so horny and all that.
1: Yeah, when you see parental advisory sticker, it was because of Uncle Luke. Uncle Luke fought for rappers to use the First Amendment, rap about anything.
0: Freedom of speech.
1: Freedom of speech. Shout out to Uncle Luke.
0: Uncle Luke, amongst y'all DJs, people like that, Uncle Luke is held in high esteem.
1: Listen, I went to an Uncle Luke party in the late 90s. I can't even talk about it on Lee Pitts Live. Just know it was crazy back then.
0: Shout out to Uncle Luke.
1: Yes, shout out to Uncle
0: Luke. Hey, Shorty, how are you enjoying this whole festivity today?
1: I think it's so beautiful. First of all, it's Juneteenth. You know what I'm saying? We gotta respect that. But I love how it's all races here. You know what I'm saying? I want to talk about that.
0: Go ahead.
1: The mayor was a white woman. You got a Dominican DJ. So and we're just paying respect to what Juneteenth is about. And the food, we got Caribbean people. We got Americans. It's about community today. I love it. I hardly ever come to Punta Gorda.
0: Yeah, but your name on the map, getting on the map for Punta Gorda right now.
1: This is my third party in Punta Gorda. I've been out here. They know about me. Thank you to Lee Pitts Live.
0: Punta Gorda trying to grow.
1: Yes.
0: They got me here.
1: They got me.
0: We want to be like Fort Myers. We want to let people know we got diversity up here, too.
1: Yes.
0: And it's great that Willie Miller called you up.
1: He did.
0: Shouted you out on the TV show and everything.
1: I love it. And I thank you. I thank Willie. But I love it. Yes. And today, four people. Not one. Not two. Four people from different communities. The YMCA asked me for my business card.
0: There you go.
1: They trying to bring me out here. I see that.
0: That music you were playing was on point.
1: Yes.
0: And then you dropped the butt on.
1: Yes. I had to. I had to pick it up.
0: If you get back up there, drop in the party on.
1: Okay.
0: from 50
1: Oh, I got, no, I know what song you like.
0: Every,
1: Gin and Juice.
0: Yeah.
1: We got to drop that Gin and
0: Juice.
1: Oh, okay.
0: Willie plays a great
1: Gin
0: and Juice.
1: Okay.
0: Hey, every song you play was a hit.
1: Thank you.
0: You can see my head bobbing.
1: Yeah, I know how to read a crowd.
0: Yeah.
1: I know how to read a crowd. I saw there's some Jamaicans here. I play a couple of reggae songs. I know what to do.
0: Yeah.
1: A little bit for everybody.
0: So you kind of look out there.
1: Yes.
0: And you get a feel for things.
1: Yes.
0: That's what make a great DJ. Because at first, I knew what I had in mind for Leap It Live After Work. I knew what was going to keep my crowd coming.
1: Yes.
0: You can't come in there playing what you want to play. And then when Skip told me, he said, Shorty Drew, I've been listening to you. So I said, Shorty, just listen to me. I'm not questioning your DJ ability. I'm just telling you what's going to work for my crowd.
1: For your crowd, yep.
0: And I said, you still care if I send you a list? Sent you a list?
1: I said, no.
0: You hit that list, and then all of a sudden, they do a soul sister.
1: And I want to give, that's my advice to new DJs. Don't get into DJing if you're only playing for yourself.
0: That's right.
1: When you at a party, it's not what you like. It's what they like. That's what makes you a professional DJ.
0: That's right. That's the same thing.
1: And once you do enough events, you know what to play.
0: Mm-hmm.
1: You.
0: And so when you had moved back, and I went to Skinny, I said Skinny.
1: You got Skinny. Yeah, you look good.
0: I said Skinny. I'm gonna send you over the list I gave Shorty Doo-Wop. He said, you talking about? First, he didn't know exactly what I meant.
1: I thought you were talking about you. You got Skinny.
0: No.
1: He got Skinny, but yeah, Skinny Sean. We talking about Skinny Sean, okay.
0: Well, I'm glad you noticed.
1: Yeah, you got
0: Skinny. I took off the
1: But yeah, Skinny Sean is a beast, too. I love Skinny.
0: Yeah, he loves you.
1: Yes,
0: I've been Skinny.
1: Growing.
2: And now, a word from our sponsors.
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0: That's my Skinny. Boy. That's my bro.
1: I said, Skinny. Shorty Doo-Wop took this thing, LeapItLive.org, made it what it is. Now you gotta take it to the next level. So I went on my, I went in my documents, and I got the Shorty Doo-Wop document that I sent you. Send it to Skinny. He played your shit.
0: He's great.
1: Skinny. And now he the man.
0: He's the man.
1: Skinny got some good equipment too.
0: Yes. Oh, he does all the. He can do a whole concert.
1: Yeah.
0: He can do a whole concert.
1: I gotta get you back for another one of my event called on.
0: I'm coming to.
1: I know, but
0: I'm coming as a guest.
1: But I know. But Skinny won't be there because he got to go to a family reunion.
0: I didn't know that.
1: And so my frat brother Wig, William Hagen, you know William Hagen?
0: I think I know him.
1: Hang out with Red Dog.
0: Oh, you got Red Dog?
1: No, Red Dog. But William Hagen, he's a singer.
0: Okay.
1: He played one of my Leapers Live at the work when you first, the second one before after you left over there at.
0: At the post?
1: Yeah.
0: Okay.
1: And then he's a football coach. So on Friday, he had to.
0: I know who it is.
1: So then.
0: Now I know who it is.
1: So then when he couldn't play every Friday, I did it. That's when I found Skinny.
0: Okay.
1: I mean, first I wasn't going to go with Skinny. How about the Skinny? People think I originally wanted Skinny. I said, Skinny, you want to come in and you want to do all that hip hop stuff. That's great, but it ain't gonna work for my crowd. That's why because he was my TV guy. And Skinny said, why you ain't never let me play Leapin' Live after work? I said, because I don't want no DJ coming in there, can't follow direction. And you think you all that. He said, no, Lee, once I do Leapin' Live after work, it's gonna open up a whole lot of more business for me. Of course, he did some normal.
0: It did that for me.
1: Right.
0: You know, I did the gala for Joe North.
1: I know.
0: Yeah, I mean,
1: Shout
0: out to Benita and Joe North.
1: Me and Joe talk about all the people that spun off caterers, DJs, bands, all that spun off from Leapin' Live out the work.
0: Yes.
1: So Skinny said, I ain't got too much of an ego to let you give me some music. So then I gave him your list. And then Skinny, once he read it, he said, I see what you're talking about. You ain't talking about all
0: I
1: the
0: call
1: way
0: it. I call it a grown folks vibe.
1: That's right.
0: A grown folks vibe.
1: Hey, Shorty, was that the best music back then?
0: Yes. That 80s funk and soul. I like the 80s, 70s too. But Earth, Wind & Fire, that's that pocket, that's my pocket.
1: Sugar Hill Gang.
0: Cool in the Gang. Billy Ocean. Hello, Billy Ocean.
1: Yeah.
0: Love Zone, you know.
1: I heard you dropping a little George Michaels up there.
0: Yeah. I got that Careless Whisper.
2: Man, that thing bad.
1: Then you drop some Kim on.
0: Oh, some George Benson. The Spinners. All vinyl. I got all that on vinyl. That's what I play on. You got to come to my vinyl.
1: Let me ask you this.
0: Can I invite you the next one?
1: Yeah, just hit me up. I'm over there. Let me ask you this. Hit me up and let me know your next thing. So did you go out and have to buy all that music?
0: Yes.
1: On
0: that's
1: vinyl?
0: Another thing. So if you're a laptop DJ, you subscribe $25 a month to a record pool, and you can download unlimited music. Not with vinyl. You gotta look for records. That's the best beauty of it. Is we call it digging in the crates. You go to record stores, they still exist. And you just gotta dig and go through every record, and you buy it. You can't just download.
1: Is it pretty expensive?
0: It's a bad habit. But I go to discogs.com. I buy them used. Because the music I listen to, they're old music. I buy them used. But it gets expensive. I'm spending a couple of hundred a month. But hey, it beats a drugs or something. That's my drug. It's music.
1: Yeah, you love music.
0: So
1: you can hear those beats in there that all these hit records. They sample of a lot of that stuff. You hear it in there, huh? I remember you saying that.
0: So we were talking
1: James Brown was the most.
0: The drum, the funky drummer. James Brown. George Clinton. Earth, Wind & Fire. All them old bands that we listen to, they sample. And they got to pay them.
1: They do?
0: Yes.
1: So Smokey Robinson,
0: all of them. Oh, Smokey. I got that on album. Teddy Pendergrass. I'm loving this journey, this final journey. I'm in that pocket.
1: So you have to create some more space in your place to hold all those crates.
0: Yes. I have a garage.
1: I love it.
0: I had to get a garage.
1: I love it.
0: And I literally have milk crates. They're in milk crates.
1: They still got those nice covers. Some
0: yes,
1: of them.
0: Yes.
1: Yeah.
0: Yes, if you
1: remember, what was that?
0: And my favorite is the 45.
1: Taste of Honey. What was that? Ohio Players. I love them.
0: Oh, yes.
1: Back then, that was real music.
0: I even got some Bee Gees, a little bit of disco, too.
1: Yeah.
0: But
1: what's her name?
0: 45.
1: Donna Summers?
0: Yes. The 45s are my favorite. The little small records?
1: Yes.
0: Because they're singles. It's cheaper.
1: Yeah.
0: I got a lot of 45s.
1: The first record I bought when I was with my own money when I was around 10 years old, I bought a 45. It was The Temptations.
0: Awesome.
1: Ball of Confusion. Psychedelic Shack.
0: Classic.
1: And I was a little boy, and at 45, we had the record store up the street back in the day. And you walk up there, and a 45 cost you a dollar.
0: Yes.
1: And my mom said, I played that song to death. All right, we had the hi-fi. I just put that on, and I played it. I learned every word to the song.
0: And you know what else is expensive? Buying the needles. You got the needles. You can't do cheap needles.
1: And you gotta,
0: but I love this journey, man. You got to come watch me.
1: And you got to clean them, keep them being clean.
0: Yes, it's a whole process. But you enjoy the music. You got to come one day. I'm going to invite you.
1: You got a nice crowd there, an old school crowd.
0: Yeah, they do.
1: I want to come into old school
0: crowd. Their promoter, we're talking about hundreds of people.
1: Really?
0: Yes. When we're done with this, I'm going to show you a video.
1: I want to come.
0: You got to come.
1: Because you know I'm over there now. I'm in Broward County, too. I've been
0: It's in Fort Lauderdale.
1: Yeah, I'm over there in Tamarack.
0: Okay.
1: So I go back and forth. So I want to do stuff on that side. I want to be around the Grove on Broward.
0: Okay.
1: Because I don't see them.
0: Okay.
1: I go to the Red Rooster. Then I go to Hollywood, to Blue Jean. I don't know if you've been to Blue Jean. And Hollywood, it's really nice. They have the Valerie Tyson band there, old school Tuesday nights. And it's just really nice. Good to see them. Hey, let's get back to this so I can let you go. I'm gonna go up, try to get up to Fort Myers. You know, they doing theirs tonight. And they doing fireworks.
0: Oh, yeah. Red, white, and boom.
1: They starting off at 5 o'clock up there.
0: Okay.
1: And then 9 o'clock, they shooting fireworks.
0: Oh, so you outside all night, Lee?
1: I'm going up there, I'm gonna get outside, baby. Hey, I got the legend here, people. The legend. Shorty Duo. Shorty, you still on the radio? Sometimes I hear you on the radio. You come in every now and then?
0: Saturday, 7-8.
1: Is First Lady Nikki still over there?
0: She was on Fly 98.5, but she currently now doing real estate.
1: 100%?
0: Yeah. She just started her real estate journey. And my condolences, her grandmother just passed. I know you know that, but yes.
1: Stephanie told me.
0: Yes. So Nikki's now doing real estate. Let's support my girl Nikki.
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0: I see her doing little Facebook stuff and Instagram and all that.
1: And you know what? She got me in radio, so shout out to my girl. She taught me radio. I love her. She's a legend. Fort Myers legend.
0: I wonder how she likes being out of that industry. She likes being away from the spotlight.
1: Well, her calling is greater now, is what I want to say. She's going to do. We're going to do some speaking engagements, large speaking engagements, hosting large events. You know, that's what she's going to do.
0: All right, go get them, Nikki. The legend, Shorty Doo-Wop, shouting out First Lady Nikki. So people can still catch you on the radio. How you going to do that when you're over there? You going to do it technology?
1: I'm going to have to just DJ where you can just send in the mix.
0: You just pop it in?
1: Well, my goal is Miami radio. It's coming. I'm already on an old throwback station as a mix. But on air, that's my next. You got to level up, Lee.
0: I'm a hustler.
1: Hey, I speak it to existence. Next year, I turn 50. By next year, I will be on Miami radio. I'm saying it here first.
0: You're a hustler.
1: Yes.
0: You go somewhere. You go somewhere.
1: You don't let network. The key is networking. You network with the right people.
0: I think.
1: And stay humble.
0: I think a long time ago, I met your daughter or your son. They're in the industry too?
1: My son, he's killing in downtown Fort Myers. He's for the youngins. DJ Finesco. Shouts out to him. He's a Sky Bar. So he actually started before me, believe it or not. He started at 13. I became a DJ because of him. But he's killing it. He's taking over for me, for the youngins.
0: There's been some changes going on at Celsius, right?
1: So, Lee, there's no more Celsius. But now it's a little bit. Hey, they're giving him a shout out. Oh, they're going to play your song right now. They're going to play your song. So the Celsius is now a country music club.
0: Oh, really?
1: Yes. Okay, let's see what he's on. They shine you up.
0: He's going to do Jenny. All right.
1: I think we should shut it down. Yeah, so we can enjoy.
0: He explained that all to them because he got that Motown crowd here.
1: Yeah.
0: And he don't think Gin and Juice work for them.
1: Oh, no. It's going to work.
0: He does a great Gin and Juice. But
2: it's every other bar. It's called Lee Pitts Live After Work.
1: Yes. They shot. Shout out. Willie's out here shouting out Lee Pitts Live.
0: It ain't just for black people, but that's okay. But no, we didn't. Let's wrap this up.
1: Okay.
0: So remember, Miami might have the oranges, but Shorty Doo-Wop has got
1: the juice.
0: She's got the juice. Let's listen in. So Gin and Juice. But I'm going to keep talking so we can hear a little Gin and Juice when we come on.
1: All right.
0: Collaboration band, I forced Willie to expand from just Motown and stuff. And then I didn't know he had it in him. And at one of my Leapers Live After Work, he dropped some Gin and Juice. And I'm like, what the heck?
1: He's talking about your story.
0: Yeah, he's telling the story.
1: I was there.
0: Every time I see
1: him. No, I think I was there when this happened.
0: Yeah, you were on the one and two the whole time we were at Celsius. So I was upstairs with the camera, and he broke Jen and Juice.
1: And you ran down them stairs.
0: I said, man, dude, you got this song? And he like, yeah. So every time I see him, I make him play Jen and Juice. And we want to say
1: thank you
0: to Lee Pitts
1: Live, you know, for bringing his stuff. Thank you, Lee Pitts Live, yes.
0: Yeah, I'm here with the distinguished... Shorty Doo-Wop. I got to get you, Shorty Doo-Wop, down the road to do some red carpet for me, interviews.
1: Yes.
0: At one of my events.
1: Well, I'm coming to your next event.
0: Yeah. So, because...
1: I'm ready to go.
0: But I'm saying in the future, the next one.
1: Yes, I got a degree.
0: I got you. I know what you do.
1: I got a master's degree in journalism.
0: Yeah, we need to have you doing more, put you to work more at the big event.
1: Okay.
0: Tisha and Toya now, they got Toya.
1: Shout out to them, Toya.
0: Tisha, daughter's off in school now, so she's traveling a lot. So they usually MC my Person of the Year awards. I got different people MCing this time, and I got different people working the red carpet. So now that I know that you're around, still gonna be around, and you're a natural ham. So
1: yeah.
0: Hand the mic over to you.
1: Okay, they're about to play some Gin and Juice.
0: Tell our TV audience about Gin and Juice. That's Snoop.
1: Oh,
0: right?
1: This Snoop Doggy Dog, but this is with the Dog Pound.
0: Who did they sample for that? Did they sample anybody for Gin and Juice?
1: This is not Gin and Juice. This is how we do it. This is Montel Jordan.
0: Oh.
1: How we do it.
0: Thought you were going to give me some Gin. You probably put it out
1: there. Yes. Well, we can wrap it up.
0: Who's singing this?
1: We can wrap it up.
0: young people getting up dancing. This Motown is great, but they ain't gonna get them on the floor. But that ain't that 90s smoothie. 90s music getting them up.
1: So listen, let me tell the people how they can find me.
0: Go ahead.
1: We're wrapping up. I have a website, shortydoup.com. You can email me through there. You can listen to my mixes. Or on Instagram, at shortydoup.
0: Okay? There you go. You're everywhere.
1: Everything shortydoup, shortydoup.com.
0: People love that name, though.
1: Yes, they love it.
0: All right, take us off the air, Shorty Doop.
1: Listen, Lee Pitts Live. Skinny Lee Pitts. He done lost some weight. He motivated me.

0: Gonna go over here and get me some chicken right now.
1: All right.
0: Shout out to a collaboration band back there with a little Montel Joy.
1: Where I'm from.
0: You got that on your computer?
1: I already played it.
0: You got the vinyl?
1: Yes, I do.
0: That was after vinyl.
1: No, not 90s. I want to say late 90s, early 2000s, but I don't think it was late 90s.
0: Now some of the current stuff.
1: But I got this on vinyl.
0: Some of the current stuff too. I heard.
1: I got Usher.
0: I heard Jay Z was releasing all his stuff on vinyl.
1: I got it all. I got all his vinyl.
0: That's where Michael Jackson made all that money back then. You couldn't download shit. Excuse me, people. You had to go out and buy that album, Thriller.
1: I got it.
0: Did you go see that movie?
1: I didn't go
0: Michael.
1: See it. I haven't had time. I'm always
0: what?
1: DJing. I'm OA. Hey, what you said, I'm a hustler. I got a full-time job. I DJ, I do radio, and I got marketing, I do flyers. I like to get money.
0: Girl, go see Michael.
1: I'm going to go see Michael. I'm going
0: to
1: go see Michael.
0: I'm
1: off tomorrow. I'm going to go tomorrow.
0: It's before,
1: no, I'm going to go tomorrow.
0: Late.
1: Great for Juneteenth.
0: Especially for a person for like June you, because you get behind his creative mind. That guy who played Michael was good. His son, his nephew. Well, Shorty says she's going tomorrow for Juneteenth. Everybody else go out and see Michael. He's still the GOAT. Still the GOAT.
1: Thank you. I appreciate it.
0: All right, peace.
2: And now, a word from our sponsors.
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5: Hi, I'm Trace McLean, City of Fort Myers Fire Chief. I just want to talk to you today about fire extinguishers. One of the best things that we have as a defense in our homes is fire extinguishers. The thing about it is many people have them, but they don't know how they work. Real simple, how they work is PASS. PASS. The P stands for pull, pulling the pin. A stands for aim. S stands for squeeze. And the S stands for sweep. And what we want to do is just make sure you never try to fight a fire that's bigger than what you can handle with that fire extinguisher. So if that fire has actually grown bigger than the size of your extinguisher, please just get out the house and call 911 and we'll take care of it. But when it comes to fire extinguisher, remember PASS, P-A-S-S, pull, aim, squeeze, and sweep.
6: CRA particularly looks to do the revitalization of places like Midtown, for example, which is a current ongoing project that we have. We've got City of Fort Myers being the eighth best city to come and start a small business. It's the fastest growing city in the country. Everybody wants to come and retire here. 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

0: here we go.
1: The champ is here. The champ is here.
0: Oh, the champ is here.
1: Deani Dundale.
0: The champ is here. All rise for the champ. Oh, the champ is here.

I know Marcus in Clinton. I can see calling people names. There's stuff about that formal. I know everybody. Thank God for that. Thank God. Let me say that. I want to thank God. I want to thank God for blessing me. Allow me to use what has been given to me. Appreciation of all the people in the community that supported me for over 30 years, and to be able to pass that on to other people. Yeah. Thank you.

0: Anyway, I'm supposed to be unflappable. Michelle, I feel your spirit moving through me. Anyway, back to the subject at hand. Leapers Live 2023 Person of the Year Award. And the champ is here. Deani Donnell. Deani.
1: There we go.
0: For committing yourself to being a tremendous scholar and athlete by maintaining a 4.0 grade point average at Evangelical Christian High School from 2023 to 2024. You have received numerous championship awards in weightlifting, shot putting, and the discus. The champ is certainly here. You have made us so proud by demonstrating what hard work and sacrifice can yield. You have been bestowed this honor by our title sponsor, the North Law Firm, our gold sponsor, Lee Health, Naples Botanical Garden, Tobler's Construction, Inc., All American Social Security Disability Representation, LLC, on this April 13, 2024. All these people backing you, and we expect you to continue on to success. Let's take a picture and we'll get to know the champ. Hey, champ.
2: Hey, you.
0: Go ahead and take that. Champ, I said 4.0.
2: Yes, sir.
0: Well, most people, and their excuse is I have to train to be the champ, and I don't have to, I can settle for a 2.5 to be eligible or what have you, but you saw it differently. Tell us how you managed to be a champ in all of these different disciplines and maintain a 4.0 grade point average.
2: Well, first I would like to thank my parents because they did not. Very school motivated, but they grilled that in me from a young age, and from that it helped me become the scholar I am today because I know education comes first. I cannot do anything without a great education, so that is something very important in my household, so that's why I have the GPA I have to this day.
0: Okay, let's show the parents out. Parents, would you please stand? Where are the parents of the champ? Where is your, okay, you back up the cell phone. There's Derek Darnell, Dwayne Darnell, the Hall of Fame basketball coach who brought back the championship to here. Let's go ahead and celebrate him. He's also a Leapers Live Person of the Year awardee in the past. And now your daughter is here to take center stage, coach. I mentioned that you were a weightlifter, and I watched the Olympics. And I've seen you on TV and online doing that thing where you come up and clean. Is that the clean and jerk?
2: Clean and jerk, yes, sir.
0: And tell us about, is that your specialty?
2: That is my favorite lift. I think that is also the best, my best lift, if I do say so myself. But that is, that clean and jerk is what I would say best at.
0: When I say that you're a champ, you in that particular, tell us what championship you won for the clean and jerk.
2: Well, for weightlifting, there's three lifts. So I have snatch, clean and jerk, and bench press. I've been district champ and regional champ.
0: And the shot put?
2: Yes.
0: That's the big steel ball, right?
2: That's that metal ball right there. You just toss right over there.
0: All right. Talk about that championship.
2: Okay, so shot put is one of my favorite things in track. Discus. But shot, I get to show off my strength, you know? I get to throw that thing, get real far, and then we're gonna, you know? That's my favorite one.
0: Do you plan to take that fitness through you, with you throughout life, that physical fitness and that weightlifting and all of that?
2: I do. When I go to college, which I will be attending, Florida A&M. Woo! Go Rattlers!
0: HBCU!
2: I do want to stay in the gym. am. I want to stay fit, but I will not be pursuing my sports career because I will be becoming the best anesthesiologist anyone has ever seen.
0: As soon as you graduate, you will be getting your resume to Lee Health. Well, I know some people at Lee Health. I even know the head of Lee Memorial, the director there. We'll meet him later. I'll get your resume to Dr. Brown. Dr. Brown, we good with that? Raise your hand. He good with that,
2: Dr. Brown.
0: I just hooked you up with a six-figure job. We'll get the degree first.
2: Yes, 8 years. 8 years.
0: And then come on back home and we'll keep you low, okay?
2: Yes, sir.
1: And now, a word from our sponsors.
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0: What inspired you to want to become an anesthesiologist? You're going to be the one that administers the what we call when people sleep, right? Okay, go ahead.
1: Well, if you can't tell, I'm a very social person. So as an anesthesiologist, you meet people, a lot of people throughout the day. So I feel like this job, for that reason alone, is really good for me. I get to meet, talk to, social mingle with all kinds of different people. I love helping people. People, you know, I like to be the one that can help people get to what they need to do, get the procedure done that they need to have done so they can be better. It's a lot of things that make anesthesia. Did you see that salary too?
0: No, what's the salary?
1: Six figures,
0: okay.
1: So with that, all of that kind of pointed me to that direction. And my dad told me when I was little, I don't care what you do, but you need to make some money.
0: That sounds just like Dwayne, the Hall of Famer, Kappa Alpha Society. You gonna play this? I know your mom's an AKA Siobhan right now, just throwing you on the spot.
1: It's in the works.
0: All right. I'm not gonna ask you what you're gonna play, but you are wearing red. Anyway. When we see you 6 years, 8 years from now, you're going to be doing what?
1: 6 to 8 years from now, hopefully I am standing on somebody's stage accepting another award for being a great anesthesiologist.
0: Well, this is a good start. Let's move you right over there to the Senator Dunbar to get you officially inducted into the Leapers Live Person of the Year. Hall of Fame, we'll call it that. We're making it up as we go. Young Joseph. Let's get that nice photo with the Senator, our title sponsor. Get your swag bag.
2: Hold on.
0: Make sure that medal is showing, man. Make sure the medal is showing. Let's get another picture. Medal costs a lot of money. That's real gold. All right. Give her another hand.

0: 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Boy, I have one of the coolest jobs in the world, talking to all of these fascinating people. And now, it has come to this, the end of this show. Not to worry, you can always catch us right here twice a day, weekdays from noon to 1 p.m. and from 6 p.m. to 7 p.m. It's our daily family reunion right here on WGGM 90.5 FM. 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Until next time, remember, Miami has the oranges, but Fort Myers got the juice. I'm Lee Pitts. Look forward to talking to you soon.
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2: What do you wish for? A nice life? 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Or do you wish for something more? 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Do you wish to discover a cure? To write code that cracks an unsolvable question? To further our exploration into space? Or to invent something that changes everything right here on Earth? Well, if that's your wish, make yourself ready. Because when you look back, you'll see that you didn't just make wishes, you realized them.

0: 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Yes, it's Lee Pitts, the host of the award-winning Lee Pitts Live on television. It's official. 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

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And every possibility in me must manifest. 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Somebody

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I prophesy over you.

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3:30. Yeah. I've been grinding all day and all night. Hall of Fame on my mind. Trying to be the greatest of all time and say it's all God.

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Hall of Fame, on my mind, trying to be the greatest of all time, and say it's all God.

by the blood of the Lamb and by the word of their testimony. And you might be going through something where you're not feeling up to par physically, or your finances need to be healed, or your family relations need to be healed, and everything around you looks bleak and dark. 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
1: 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Yes, it's Lee Pitts, the host of the award-winning Lee Pitts Live on television. 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
6: Yeah! You're going to reap just what you sow. Come on.

Now, oftentimes we get so caught up in what we're going through until we start complaining, Lord, why me? Why me? Why me? What you need to do, one day out of your busy schedule, take the time out. Visit a hospital, MD Anderson. Walk up and down those corridors, and I guarantee you, you'll come back saying, I won't complain. Give him some love as he comes.

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I won't complain. Can I say that one more time?

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Thank you, Lord.

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Thank you, Lord. 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

He drives.

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Some of y'all been complaining. Some of y'all been mumbling. Some of y'all been grumbling. But you ought to thank God for bringing you this far. You ought to thank God for bringing you from a mighty long way.

0: Why are we getting killed like this?
1: Kyle's not here. Got caught drinking beer in the park a couple of nights ago.
0: Really?
1: Yeah. Zero tolerance. He's out for the season.
0: Harsh.
1: Hey, he knew not to drink. We've made that clear to all of our kids, right?
0: No, not really.
1: Bill, if we don't tell them what we expect and why they shouldn't drink, how are they gonna know?
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0: 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Green around the gills? Not 100%? Sick as a dog? Then, be a no-show and stay out of the loop. Don't crunch the numbers and work inside the box. In other words, if you're sick, stay home from work. Stay.
1: Miami has the oranges, but Fort Myers got the juice. Yes, it's Lee Pitts, the host of the award-winning Lee Pitts Live on television. 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

You know, I like the old songs. I like them because back in the country, my grandfather was my pastor, and many days when they were getting ready to have that old revival meeting, my grandfather would make his way up in the pulpit, look out in that country church, and he didn't have a real strong voice, but he would sing those old songs. They would be getting ready for the revival meeting. And it seemed like in my mind, I can hear him sometimes sing.

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1: Clap your hands like this.
0: It's your family member Charles Jenkins.
1: Woo! 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
0: And we don't stop. I'm with my brothers.
1: Clap your hands like this.
0: Ladies and gentlemen, it's the Kinsmen.

0: else?
1: My name is David, and in 8 years, I'll be an alcoholic.
2: Hi, David.
1: I'll start drinking in middle school, just at parties. But my parents won't start talking to me about it till high school. And by then, I'll already be in some trouble.
3: Kids who drink before age 15 are 5 times more likely to have alcohol problems when they're adults.
1: The thing is, my parents won't even see it coming.
3: So start talking.
0: Who's next?
3: Before they start drinking.
4: Miami has the oranges, but Fort Myers got the juice. Yes, it's Lee Pitts, the host of the award-winning Lee Pitts Live on television. 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

right there with us. Early that Sunday morning, the doctor came out and said, your mother's real sick, and we have to keep her here. And he started naming the things that were wrong with her, and seemed like everything was wrong.

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Some of y'all know you're not doing right now, but despite of, God loves us.

0: my God. 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
1: let me tell you about a man who knows all of my flaws but still loves me.

0: Why would you bully me?
1: Why would you bully me?
2: Why would you bully me?
1: Because it makes you feel cool? Because I'm different?
3: Do I touch a nerve?
4: Does making me feel bad make you feel good?
5: Why?
2: Why?
6: Why?
7: Bullying hurts. Bullying abuses.

0: Yes, yes. Hey, how you doing, ma'am? Sorry, I don't have it now, but I'm praying.
1: Wait a minute, yeah.

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0: 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That's simple. It's the next one. And it's right here on Lee Pitts Live on radio. 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
2: Hello, everybody.
3: Hey.
2: You are looking live at a tremendous setting. It's Juneteenth celebration, baby. It's big. It's in Punta Gorda. It's so big, it brought up the one and only DJ Shorty Doo-Wop.
3: Hey.
2: We're right here on Lee Pitts Live. I'll get with you in a minute, sir. We are here at Cooper Street Rec Center. Behind us is the world-famous collaboration band about to kick up on this Juneteenth celebration.
3: Yes.
2: Earlier today, Shorty Doo-Wop made it happen.
3: Yes.
2: Bringing in that good R&B.
3: Yes.
2: Every song she played was a hit.
3: Yes.
2: She broke out her Lee Pitts Live after work.
3: I sure did.
2: Folder. It was Shorty Doo-Wop. Give her credit right now.
3: Yes,
2: that popular Lee Pitts Live after work would never have been what it became as it wasn't from the famous.
3: Oh, man, thank you so much, Lee.
2: Shorty Doo-Wop.
3: Thank you.
2: Shorty Doo-Wop came in, saw what needed to be done, fixed it, and took it to the next level, and then it became a phenomenon.
3: I appreciate
2: so Shorty Doo-Wop, good to see y'all here today. Now you're all up here working Punta Gorda.
3: I'm everywhere.
2: Shorty Doo-Wop, you kind of work the whole southern part of the state of Florida, right?
3: I'm going back in August, by the way.
2: What do you mean?
3: I'm moving back to South Florida.
2: Oh, you're not over here now?
3: I'm in Fort Myers, but I'm moving back to South Florida.
2: Okay.
3: Like Broward.
2: Yeah, but you had gone over that one time and came doing some insurance
3: work.
2: Yes,
3: I keep going back. Yes. I'm booked all the time in Miami now, though. I outgrew South Florida. I shouldn't say that humbly. I say that humbly. So, but yes, I started at Fort Myers at Celsius Nightclub. And then I want to give your flowers, too. When I started doing Lee Pitts Live, people were like, oh, wait a minute. You know, they see a Dominican woman. They think I play Latin music. I could. They ain't know I have soul. And then Lee Pitts brought me to his.
2: Now they see you as a soul sister.
3: And now they all calling me.
2: That's right.
3: As a matter of fact, Willie from the collaboration band, he called me. He said, I need you, Shorty.
2: Because he met you at a Lee Pitts Live.
3: Yes, he did. And he called me for the night.
2: That's right.
3: He said, I need you, Shorty. I need you.
2: There you go. And then that's the way it all works. And that's the beauty of Juneteenth.
3: Yes.
2: The celebration of freedom.
3: Yes.
2: And putting all of us together.
3: Yes.
2: And I know you basically go for black, whatever you got to, you go all over the place.
3: The ancestors come.
2: Right, everybody out of slave ship coming through the Dominica.
3: Yes,
2: Puerto Plata.
3: We Caribbean.
2: Yeah, Puerto Plata.
3: With the Plata.
2: Santo
3: what
2: Domingo.
3: You know about that, Lee?
2: Girl, don't know. I go.
3: Oh, what you know about
2: I
3: that?
2: I've been all down in the Dominica.
3: Okay.
2: I even been all up in your casino.
3: Okay.
2: I've been down
3: Let
2: there.
3: Let me find man. Out, Lee. No.
2: My buddy, we go down there to the Dominican and over to Tortola.
3: About the food.
2: Yeah.
3: The food.
2: And Haiti.
3: Right next door. Same
2: I
3: island.
2: All about all down there, bro.
3: Same island.
2: And that casino, went in there, had a great time. Rode on those mopeds.
3: Yes. Everything. Oh, that's scary. You did that? I'd be scared. They'd be driving crazy in DR.
2: Everybody need to get down to the Dominican. A lot of baseball and soccer, too.
3: Yes. Spe- especially baseball.
2: And that's a little strip. That's a little strip you go on with a lot of restaurants and stuff.
3: Malecón.
2: That's what that's called?
3: It's Malecón.
2: Yeah. So when you're over in Miami, where are you playing in Miami?
3: So I'm everywhere, but there every now and then you'll see me do. I'm doing all vinyl now. Yes. So I graduated. There's a party. I did all vinyl last night at Music Walk, Fort Myers. Now we pull out the turntables, nothing but vinyl records. I'm talking about Kool & the Gang, Earth, Wind & Fire, Hall & Oates, all that good soul. So I played a Stash. There's a place called Stash. It's a great party called Old School for Life. So they book me every now and then. I'm booked in Miami. I mean, everywhere, wherever they get me. But I don't have a residency. I just, wherever they ask me.
2: But you got a big name over there, too? Oh, yeah. Hey, let me ask you this.
3: I'm on Vibe 92.7 in Miami. I'm a DJ on the radio over there.
2: But you're an encyclopedia. You love music.
3: I love music.
2: You know everything about all types of music. I post something about music.
3: Yes.
2: Hey, let me ask you this. Is that a new trend now, vinyl?
3: So, it's coming back.
2: What's the big difference?
3: Okay, so I'm going to tell you the difference. It's not, you can't bring your laptop and just pull up any song. You can't come and request a song because we play what we have. And there's no laptop. There's no cue points, meaning you can't cheat. You got to listen. You got to use your ear to bring in the record. It's no computers at all.
2: Wow.
3: And you got to put in that work. You know how heavy them crates of records are? You got to put in that work. It's not you just bring your laptop and go 1, 2, 3.
2: But you're able
3: to. It makes me respect the craft.
2: Right.
3: And you know what you do with vinyl? You let the song breathe. You know when you go to the club, I'm a club DJ. I switch. With vinyl, you let it play. You let it play because it just brings that sound, that, what is the word? It's not digital. That authentic vinyl sound is just...
2: It's a different sound?
3: Yes, it's a different sound.
2: People like you, other DJs, you guys know when you walk into a place if the DJ is playing vinyl or computer?
3: Absolutely, because there's no laptop. That's number one. And there's a needle on the record. And people are amazed. So you bring two turntables, you still have your mixer. But the big difference, and you're pulling out either a 12-inch, I like the 45s. You see this, people are like, what? They don't see that anymore. So you're bringing out wax, like they say.
2: So, you scratch it?
3: I don't like to scratch my records, but you could. But I don't do that. I do that on the computer. But you could. There are scratch dealers. I like.
0: And now, a word from our sponsors.
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0: 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Y'all get more respect at big time.
1: And we charge more.
0: Really?
1: Because you got, it's heavy. You imagine, it's not like you bring your laptop and you connect. You got to bring cases of records to rock a 4-hour party.
0: But why wouldn't you take the easy route? Just do it computer.
1: What you just said, I love music. I respect the craft. So I'm a respect the culture. DJ culture started vinyl. I mean, before that it was 8-tracks, cassettes, but the vinyl DJ, when hip hop started, it was vinyl. And for people like me that actually respect the culture, you respect, I wanted to go backwards. And some DJs ask, why you go backwards?
0: Right.
1: Because it's not about making it easy. It's not about money. It's about the love I have and the respect. When Earth, Wind & Fire came out, they came out on vinyl.
0: Off the Wall, Thriller,
1: yes,
0: all that.
1: I got that album. I respect the craft. It's different for me.
0: Okay. So some places that book you,
1: yes,
0: they book you knowing that you're you play vinyl, and they want that. They want that type of DJ.
1: Oh, in Miami, so I'm going to give you the hot spots. So you got to follow on Instagram, Old School for Life. They do it, I believe it's twice a month, vinyl. Maybe it's once a month. But there's actual now in Miami, South Florida, vinyl bars. You can't come with a laptop. Dante's Hi-Fi. You got to check that out. It's a nice little bar, but you only, there's a lot of Red Room. There's a lot of vinyl bars. It is only vinyl. And it's just a nostalgic feeling. It's,
0: where is that over there by Lincoln, and
1: well,
0: Collins?
1: Dante's
0: or,
1: Hi-Fi
0: or
1: is
0: that over there, Overtown?
1: Yeah.
0: Liberty City?
1: Almost there. But Stash is in Fort Lauderdale.
0: You know that place in Miami called the Red Rooster?
1: Yes.
0: And right next to it seems like that's a club right
1: so
0: there.
1: So listen, my friend is the music director there, DJ Tillery James.
0: And Red Rooster?
1: Yes.
0: I like that area.
1: You know, that gives me, back in the day, Harlem Nights. It's a very known for black professionals. Beautiful, beautiful community.
0: Have you met Uncle Luke?
1: He don't remember me, but yes, he's running for Congress.
0: I know.
1: He's running for Congress.
0: Uncle Luke?
1: I love Luke. Well, you know what? Speaking of Luke, what a lot of people don't know is because of him, he fought for lyrics. I don't know if you remember. He went to the court. And now when you buy a record.
0: Oh, she's so horny and all that.
1: Yeah, when you see parental advisory sticker, it was because of Uncle Luke. Uncle Luke fought for rappers to use the First Amendment, rap about anything.
0: Freedom of speech.
1: Freedom of speech. Shout out to Uncle Luke.
0: Uncle Luke, amongst y'all DJs, people like that, Uncle Luke is held in high esteem.
1: Listen, I went to an Uncle Luke party in the late 90s. I can't even talk about it on Leap Fits Live. Just know it was crazy back then.
0: Shout out to Uncle Luke.
1: Yes, shout out to Uncle
0: Luke. Hey, Shorty, how are you enjoying this whole festivity today?
1: I think it's so beautiful. First of all, it's Juneteenth. You know what I'm saying? We gotta respect that. But I love how it's all races here. You know what I'm saying? I want to talk about that.
0: Go ahead.
1: The mayor was a white woman. You got a Dominican DJ. So and we're just paying respect to what Juneteenth is about. And the food, we got Caribbean people, we got Americans. It's about community today. I love it. I hardly ever come to Punta Gorda.
0: Yeah, but your name on the map, getting on the map of Punta Gorda right now.
1: This is my third party in Punta Gorda. I've been out here. They know about me. Thank you to Lee Pitts Live.
0: Punta Gorda trying to grow.
1: Yes.
0: They got me here.
1: They got me.
0: We want to be like Fort Myers. We want to let people know we got diversity up here, too.
1: Yes.
0: And it's great that Willie Miller called you up.
1: He did.
0: Shouted you out
1: reason.
0: On the TV show and everything.
1: I love it. And I thank you. I thank Willie. But I love it. Yes. And today, four people, not one, not two, four people from different communities, the YMCA, asked me for my business card.
0: There you go.
1: They trying to bring me out here. I see that.
0: That music you were playing was on point.
1: Yes.
0: And then you dropped the butt on.
1: Yes, I had to. I had to pick it up.
0: If you get back up there, drop in the party on.
1: Okay.
0: From 50
1: Cent. I I know what song you like.
0: Every,
1: gin and juice.
0: Yeah.
1: We gotta drop that gin and
0: juice.
1: Oh, okay.
0: Willie plays a great gin and juice.
1: Okay.
0: Hey. Every song you play was a hit.
1: Thank you.
0: You can see my head bobbing.
1: I know how to read a crowd.
0: Yeah.
1: I know how to read a crowd. I saw there's some Jamaicans here. I play a couple of reggae songs. I know what to do.
0: Yeah.
1: A little bit for everybody.
0: So you kind of look out there.
1: Yes.
0: And you get a feel for things.
1: Yes.
0: That's what make a great DJ. Because at first, I knew what I had in mind for Leap It Live After Work. I knew what was going to keep my crowd coming.
1: Yes.
0: You can't come in there playing what you want to play. And then when Skip told me, he said, Shorty Drew, I have to listen to you. So I said, Shorty, just listen to me. I'm not questioning your DJ ability. I'm just telling you what's going to work for my crowd.
1: For your crowd, yep.
0: You said, okay, if I send you a list? Sent you a list?
1: I said, no.
0: You hit that list, and then all of a sudden, they do a soul sister.
1: And I want to give, that's my advice to new DJs. Don't get into DJing if you're only playing for yourself.
0: That's right.
1: When you at a party, it's not what you like. It's what they like. That's what makes you a professional DJ.
0: That's right. That's the same thing.
1: And once you do enough events, you know what to play.
0: Mm-hmm.
1: You.
0: And so when you had moved back, and I went to Skinny, I said, Skinny.
1: You look good.
0: I said, Skinny, I'm going to send you over the list I gave Shorty Duop. He said, you talking about, first he didn't know exactly what I meant.
1: I thought you were talking about you. You got Skinny.
0: No.
1: Got Skinny, but yeah, Skinny Sean. We talking about Skinny Sean, okay.
0: Well, I'm glad you noticed.
1: Yeah, you got
0: Skinny. I took off the
1: But
0: pound.
1: Yeah, Skinny Sean is a beast, too. I love Skinny.
0: Yeah, he loves you.
1: Yes,
0: I that's my Skinny. Boy.
2: And now, a word from our sponsors.
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0: That's my
1: Skinny.
0: Boy. That's my bro.
1: I said, Skinny, Shorty Doo-Wop took this thing, Leap It Live out the work, and made it what it is. Now you got to take it to the next level. So I went on my, I went in my my documents, and I got the Shorty Doo-Wop document that I sent you. Send it to Skinny. He played your shit.
0: He's great.
1: Skinny. And now they he the man.
0: He's the man.
1: Skinny got some good equipment too.
0: Yes. Oh, he does all the. He can do a whole concert.
1: Yeah.
0: He can do a whole concert.
1: I gotta get you back for another one of my event called on.
0: Well, I'm coming to.
1: I know, but I. But
0: I know I'm coming to as a guest.
1: But I know. But Skinny won't be there because he got to go to a family reunion.
0: I didn't know that.
1: And so my frat brother Wig, William Hagen, you know William Hagen?
0: I think I know him.
1: Hang out with Red Dog.
0: Oh, you got Red Dog?
1: No, Red Dog. No, play. But William Hagen, he's a singer.
0: Okay.
1: He played one of my Leap It Live at the work when you first, when you went, he played the second one before, after you left over there at,
0: At the post?
1: Yeah.
0: Okay.
1: And then he's a football coach. So on Friday, he had to be
0: I know who it is.
1: So then.
0: Now I know who it is.
1: So then when he couldn't play every Friday, I did it. That's when I found Skinny.
0: Okay.
1: I mean, first I wasn't going to go with Skinny. How about the Skinny? People think I originally wanted Skinny. I said, Skinny, you want to come in and you want to do all that hip hop stuff. That's great, but it ain't gonna work for my crowd. That's why because he was my TV guy. And Skinny said, why you ain't never let me play Leap It Live after work? I said, because I don't want no DJ coming in there, can't follow direction. And you think you all that. He said, no, Lee, once I do Leap It Live after work, it's gonna open up a whole lot of more business for me. Of course, he did some normal.
0: It did that for me.
1: Right.
0: You know, I did the gala for Joe North.
1: I know.
0: Yeah, I mean,
1: Shout
0: out to Benita and Joe North.
1: Me and Joe talk about all the people that spun off caterers, DJs, bands, all that spun off from Leap It Live out the work.
0: Yes.
1: So Skinny said, I ain't got too much of an ego to let you give me some music. So then I gave him your list. And then Skinny, once he read it, he said, I see what you're talking about. You ain't talking about all
0: I
1: the
0: call
1: way
0: it. I call it a grown folks vibe.
1: That's right.
0: A grown folks vibe.
1: Hey, Shorty, was that the best music back then?
0: Yes. That 80s funkin' soul. I like the 80s, 70s too. But Earth, Wind & Fire, that's that pocket, that's my pocket.
1: Sugar Hill Gang.
0: Cool in the Gang. Billy Ocean. Hello, Billy Ocean.
1: Yeah.
0: Love Zone, you know.
1: I heard you dropping a little George Michaels up there.
0: Yeah. I got that Careless Whisper.
2: Man, that thing bad.
1: Then you drop some Kim on.
0: Oh, some George Benson. The Spinners. All vinyl. I got all that on vinyl. That's what I plan. You got to come to my vinyl.
1: Let me ask you this.
0: Can I invite you the next one?
1: Yeah, just hit me up. I'm over there. Let me ask you this. Hit me up and let me know your next thing. So did you go out and have to buy all that music?
0: Yes.
1: On
0: that's
1: vinyl?
0: Another thing. So if you're a laptop DJ, you subscribe $25 a month to a record pool and you can download unlimited music. Not with vinyl. You gotta look for records. That's the best beauty of it. Is we call it digging in the crates. You go to record stores, they still exist. And you just gotta dig and go through every record and you buy. You can't just download.
1: Is it pretty expensive?
0: It's a bad habit. But I go to discogs.com. I buy them used. Because the music I listen to, they're old music. I buy them used. But it gets expensive. I'm spending a couple of hundred a month. But hey, it beats a drugs or something. That's my drug. It's music.
1: Yeah, you love music.
0: So
1: you can hear those beats in there that all these hit records. They sample of a lot of that stuff. You hear it in there, huh? I remember you saying that.
0: So we were talking
1: James
0: about
1: Brown with the most.
0: The drum, the funky drummer. James Brown. George Clinton. Earth, Wind & Fire. All them old bands that we listen to, they sample. They sample. And they got to pay them.
1: They do?
0: Yes.
1: So go. Smokey Robinson,
0: all
1: of them.
0: Oh, Smokey. I got that on album. Teddy Pendergrass. I'm loving this journey, this final journey. I'm in that pocket.
1: So you have to create some more space in your place to hold all those crates.
0: Yes. I have a garage.
1: I love it.
0: I had to get a garage.
1: I love it.
0: And I literally have milk crates. They're in milk crates.
1: They still got those nice covers. Some
0: yes,
1: of them.
0: Yes.
1: Yeah.
0: Yes, if you
1: remember, what was that?
0: And my favorite Taste is the 45.
1: A Taste of Honey. What was that? Ohio Players. I love them.
0: Oh, yes.
1: Back then, that was real music.
0: I even got some Bee Gees, a little bit of disco, too.
1: Yeah.
0: But
1: what's her name?
0: 45.
1: Donna Summers?
0: Yes. The 45s are my favorite. The little small records?
1: Yes.
0: Because they're singles. It's cheaper. Yeah. A lot of 45s.
1: The first record I bought when I was with my own money when I was around 10 years old, I bought a 45. It was The Temptations.
0: Awesome.
1: Ball of Confusion. Psychedelic Shack.
0: Classic.
1: And I was a little boy, and at 45, we had a record store up the street back in the day, and you walk up there, and a 45 cost you a dollar.
0: Yes.
1: And my mom said, I played that song to death. All right, we had the hi-fi. I just put that on, and I played it. I learned every word to the song.
0: And you know what else is expensive? Buying the needles. You got the needles. You can't do cheap needles.
1: And you gotta,
0: but I love this journey, man. You got to come watch me.
1: And you got to clean them, keep them being clean.
0: Yeah, it's a whole process. But you enjoy the music. You got to come one day. I'm going to invite you.
1: You got a nice crowd there, an old school crowd.
0: Yeah, they do.
1: I want to come in the old school
0: crowd. Their promoter, we're talking about hundreds of people.
1: Really?
0: Yes. When we're done with this, I'm going to show you a video.
1: I want to come.
0: You got to come.
1: Because you know I'm over there now. I'm in Broward County, too. I've been
0: It's in Fort Lauderdale.
1: Yeah, I'm over there in Tamarack.
0: Okay.
1: So I go back and forth. So I want to do stuff on that side. I want to be around the Grove on Broward.
0: Okay.
1: Because I don't see them.
0: Okay.
1: I go to the Red Rooster. Then I go to Hollywood to Blue Jean. I don't know if you've been to Blue Jean. And Hollywood is really nice. They have the Valerie Tyson band there, old school Tuesday nights. And it's just really nice. Good to see them. Hey, let's get back to this so I can let you go. I'm gonna go up, try to get up to Fort Myers. You know, they doing theirs tonight. And they doing fireworks.
0: Oh, yeah. Red, white, and boom.
1: They starting off at 5 o'clock up there.
0: Okay.
1: And then 9 o'clock, they shooting fireworks.
0: Oh, so you outside all night, Lee?
1: I'm going up there. I'm gonna get outside, baby. Hey, I got the legend here, people. The legend. Shorty Duo. Shorty, you still on the radio? Sometimes I hear you on the radio. You come in every now and then?
0: Saturday, 7-8.
1: Is First Lady Nikki still over there?
0: She was on Fly 98.5, but she currently now doing real estate.
1: 100%?
0: Yeah. She just started her real estate journey. And my condolences, her grandmother just passed. I know you know that, but yes.
1: Stephanie told me.
0: Yes. So Nikki's now doing real estate. Let's support my girl Nikki.
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0: I see her doing little Facebook stuff and Instagram and all that.
1: And you know what? She got me in radio, so shout out to my girl. She taught me radio. I love her. She's a legend. Fort Myers legend.
0: I wonder how she likes being out of that industry. She likes being away from the spotlight.
1: Well, her calling is greater now, is what I want to say. She wants to do, I don't want to say she wants to, she's going to do. We're going to do some speaking engagements, large speaking engagements, hosting large events. You know, that's what
0: that's
1: she's
0: going
1: thing. To do.
0: All right, go get them, Nikki. The legend, Shorty Doob, shouting
1: hey.
0: Out, First Lady Nikki. So people can still catch you on the radio. How you going to do that when you're over there? You going to do it with technology?
1: I'm going to have to just DJ where you can just send in the mix.
0: You just pop it in?
1: Well, my goal is Miami radio. It's coming. I'm already on an old throwback station as a mix. But on air, that's my next. You got to level up, Lee.
0: You're a hustler.
1: Hey, I speak it to existence. Next year, I turn 50.
0: You're a hustler.
1: By next year, I will be on Miami radio. I'm saying it here first.
0: You're a hustler.
1: Yes.
0: You go somewhere. You go somewhere. You don't
1: and
0: let
1: I
0: no
1: network.
0: Grass, no
1: the key is networking. You network with the right people.
0: I think.
1: And stay humble.
0: I think a long time ago, I met your daughter or your son. They're in the industry too?
1: My son, he's killing in downtown Fort Myers. He's for the youngins. DJ Finesco. Shouts out to him. He's
0: you trained
1: a sky
0: him?
1: Bar. So he actually started before me, believe it or not. He started at 13. Okay, I became a DJ because of him. But he's killing it. He's taking over for me, for the youngins.
0: There's been some changes going on at Celsius, right?
1: So, Lee, it's no long. There's no more Celsius. But now it's a... Hey, they're giving him a shout-out. Oh, they're going to play your song right now. They're going to play your song. So the Celsius is now a country music club.
0: Oh, really?
1: Yes. Okay, let's see what he's on. They're shining you
0: up. He's going to do Jenny.
1: All right. And then we should shut it down so we can enjoy.
0: He explained that all to them because he don't want, he got that MoJ, he's got the Motown crowd here.
1: Yeah.
0: And he don't think Gin and Juice work for them.
1: Oh, no. It's going to work.
0: He's a great Gin and Juice. But
2: every other bar. It's called Lee Pitts Alive After Work.
1: Yes. They shot. Shout out. Willie's out here shouting out Lee Pitts Live.
0: It ain't just for black people, but that's okay. But no, we didn't. Let's wrap this up.
1: Okay.
0: So remember, Miami might have the oranges, but Shorty Doob has got the
1: juice.
0: She's got the juice. Let's listen in. So Gin and Juice. But I'm going to keep talking so we can hear a little Gin and Juice when he come on.
1: All right.
0: Collaboration band, I forced Willie to expand from just Motown and stuff. And then I didn't know he had it in him. And at one of my Lee Pitts Live after work, he dropped some Gin and Juice. And I'm like, what the heck?
1: He's talking about your story.
0: Yeah, he's telling the story.
1: I was there.
0: Every time I
1: see him. No, I think I was there when this happened.
0: Yeah, you were on the one and two the whole time we were at Celsius. So I was upstairs with the camera, and he broke Gin and Juice.
1: And you ran down them stairs.
0: I said, man, dude, you got this song? And he's like, yeah. So every time I see him, I make him play Gin and Juice.
2: And we want to say thank you to Lee Pitts Live, you know, for bringing his stuff.
1: Thank you, Lee Pitts Live, yes.
0: Yeah, I'm here with the distinguished... Shorty Doob. I got to get you Shorty Doob down the road to do some red carpet for me, interviews.
1: Yes.
0: At one of my events.
1: Well, I'm coming to your next event.
0: Yeah. So, because...
1: I'm ready to go.
0: But I'm saying
1: gotta,
0: in the
1: gotta,
0: future, the next
1: I got,
0: one.
1: Yes,
0: I'm
1: a, I got a degree.
0: I got you. I know what you do.
1: I got a master's degree in journalism.
0: Yeah. We need to have you
1: doing
0: more, put you to work more at the big event.
1: Okay.
0: Teaching Toya now. They got Toya.
1: Shout out to them, Toya.
0: Daughter's off in school now, so she's traveling a lot. So they usually MC my Person of the Year awards. I got different people MCing this time, and I got different people working the red carpet. So now that I know that you're around, still gonna be around, and you're a natural ham. So
1: yeah.
0: Hand the mic over to you.
1: Okay, they're about to play some Gin and Juice.
0: Tell our TV audience about Gin and Juice. That's Snoop.
1: Oh,
0: right?
1: This Snoop Doggy Dog, but this is with the Dog Pound.
0: Who did they sample for that? Did they sample anybody for Gin and
1: Juice? Oh, this is not Gin and Juice. This is how we do it. This is Montel Jordan.
0: Oh.
1: How we do it.
0: Thought you were going to give me some Gin.
1: Yes. Well, we can rock it out.
0: Who's singing this?
1: We can rock it out.
0: people getting up dancing. This Motown is great, but they ain't gonna get them on the floor, but that ain't that 90s smoothie. 90s music getting them up.
1: So listen, let me tell the people how they can find me.
0: Go ahead.
1: We're wrapping up. I have a website, shortydoup.com. You can email me through there. You can listen to my mixes. Or on Instagram, @shortydoup. Okay?
0: There you go. You're everywhere.
1: Everything shortydoup, shortydoup.com.
0: People love that name, don't they?
1: Yes, they love it.
0: All right, take us off the air, Shorty Doop.
1: Listen, Lee Pitts Live. Skinny Lee Pitts. He done lost some weight. He motivated me. We gonna get healthy. He look good. I'm your girl, Shorty Doop. You already know Lee Pitts Live. I see y'all.
0: Hey, how I lost that weight? Swimming, baby. It's hard.
1: Look
0: swimming
1: good.
0: And getting away from that fast food.
1: Let him know, Lee. Looking good.
0: Looking good.
1: Looking good.
0: You noticed it.
1: I noticed it right away. In your face and your body.
0: There you go. You ain't
1: Lee noticed. Looking healthy. He's motivating.
0: Go. Gonna go over here and get me some chicken right now.
1: All right.
0: Shout out to a collaboration band back there with a little Montel Joy.
1: Where I'm from.
0: You got that on your computer?
1: I already played it.
0: You got the vinyl?
1: Yes, I do.
0: That was after vinyl.
1: No, not 90s. I want to say late 90s, early 2000s, but I don't think it was late 90s.
0: Now some of the current stuff.
1: But I got this on vinyl.
0: Some of the current stuff too. I heard.
1: I got Usher.
0: I heard Jay-Z was releasing all his stuff on vinyl.
1: I got it all. I got all his vinyl.
0: That's where Michael Jackson made all that money back then. You couldn't download shit. Excuse me, people. You had to go out and buy that album, Thriller.
1: I got it.
0: Did you go see that movie?
1: I didn't go
0: Michael.
1: See it.
0: Michael?
1: I haven't had time. I'm always
0: what?
1: DJing. I'm on A. What you said, I'm a hustler. I got a full-time job. I DJ. I do radio. And I got marketing. I do flyers. I like to get money.
0: Girl, go see Michael.
1: I'm going to go see Michael. I'm going
0: to
1: go see Michael.
0: See
1: I'm off tomorrow. I'm going to go tomorrow.
0: Before
1: no, I'm going to go tomorrow. Great.
0: Great
1: for Juneteenth.
0: Especially for a person
1: for
0: like
1: Juneteenth.
0: You, because you get behind his creative mind. That guy who played Michael Wiggum, his son, his nephew. Well, Shorty says she's going tomorrow for Juneteenth. Everybody else go out and see Michael. He's still the GOAT. Still the GOAT.
1: Thank you. I appreciate it.
0: All right, peace.
1: Peace.
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6: Hi, I'm Trace McLean, City of Fort Myers Fire Chief. I just want to talk to you today about fire extinguishers. One of the best things that we have as a defense in our homes is fire extinguishers. The thing about it is many people have them, but they don't know how they work. Real simple, how they work is PASS. PASS. The P stands for pull, pulling the pin. A stands for aim. S stands for squeeze. And the S stands for sweep. And what we want to do is just make sure you never try to fight a fire that's bigger than what you can handle with that fire extinguisher. So if that fire has actually grown bigger than the size of your extinguisher, please just get out the house and call 911 and we'll take care of it. But when it comes to fire extinguisher, remember PASS. PASS, pull, aim, squeeze, and sweep.
7: 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We've got City of Fort Myers being the eighth best city to come and start a small business. It's the fastest growing city in the country. Everybody wants to come and retire here. 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And so the opportunity to create a place that works for all of those people groups is prime. 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

I know, Larry, we got some other champs too. I know Marcus and Quentin. I used to call them people, man, this stuff is not that formal. I know everybody. Thank God for that. Thank God. Let me say that. I want to thank God. I want to thank God for blessing me. Allowed me to use what has been given to me. Appreciation of all the people in the community that supported me for over 30 years, and to be able to pass that on to other people. Yeah. Thank you.

0: Anyway, I supposed to be unflappable. Michelle, I feel your spirit moving through me. Anyway, back to the subject at hand. Leapers Live 2023 Person of the Year Award. And that champ is here. Deani Donnell.
1: Deani.
2: There we go.
0: For committing yourself to being a tremendous scholar and athlete by maintaining a 4.0 grade point average at Evangelical Christian High School from 2023 to 2024. You have received numerous championship awards in weightlifting, shot putting, and the discus. The champ is certainly here. You have made us so proud by demonstrating what hard work and sacrifice can yield. You have been being bestowed this honor by our title sponsor, the North Law Firm, our gold sponsor, Lee Health, Naples Botanical Garden, Tobler's Construction, Inc., All American Social Security Disability Representation, LLC, on this April 13, 2024. All these people backing you, and we expect you to continue on to success. Let's take a picture and we'll get to know the champ. Hey, champ.
3: Hey, you.
0: Go ahead and take that. Champ, I said 4.0.
3: Yes, sir.
0: Well, most people and their excuse is I have to train to be the champ, and I don't have to. I can sell for a 2.5 to be eligible or what have me. But you saw it differently. Tell us how you managed to be a champ in all of these different disciplines and maintain a 4.0 grade point average.
3: Well, first I would like to thank my parents because they did not. Very school motivated, but they grilled that in me from a young age, and from that it helped me become the scholar I am today because I know education comes first. I cannot do anything without a great education, so that is something very important in my household, so that's why I have the GPA I have to this day.
0: Okay, let's show the parents our parents, would you please stand? Where are the parents of a champ? Where is your, okay, you back up the cell phone. There's Derek Darnell, Dwayne Darnell, the Hall of Fame basketball coach who brought back the championship to him. Let's go ahead and celebrate him. He's also a Leapers Live Person of the Year awardee in the past. And now your daughter is here to

0: take center stage, coach. I mentioned that you were a weightlifter, and I watched the Olympics, and I've seen you on TV and online doing that thing where you come up and clean. Is that the clean and jerk?
1: Clean and jerk, yes, sir.
0: Tell us about, is that your specialty?
1: That is my favorite lift. I think that is also my best lift, if I do say so myself. But that clean and jerk is what I would say I'm best at.
0: When I say that you're a champ, you in that particular, tell us what championship you won for the clean and jerk.
1: Well, for weightlifting, there's three lifts. So I have snatch, clean and jerk, and bench press. I've been district champ and regional champ.
0: And the shot put?
1: Yes. Big,
0: that's the big steel
1: yeah,
0: ball.
1: That's that metal ball right there. You just toss right over there.
0: All right. Talk about that championship.
1: Okay, so shot put is one of my favorite things in track. Discus. But shot, I get to show off my strength, you know? I get to throw that thing, get real far, and then we've never like, you know? That's my favorite one.
0: Do you plan to take that fitness through you, with you throughout life, that physical fitness and that weight lifting and all of that?
1: I do. When I go to college, which I will be attending, Florida A&M. Woo! Go Rattlers!
0: HBCU!
1: I do want to stay in the gym. I want to stay fit, but I will not be pursuing my sports career because I will be becoming the best anesthesiologist anyone has ever seen.
0: As soon as you graduate, you will be getting your resume to Lee Health. Well, I know some people at Lee Health. I even know the head of Lee Memorial, the director there. We'll meet him later. I'll get your resume to
1: yes.
0: Dr. Brown. Dr. Brown, we good with that? Raise your hand. He good with that,
1: Dr. Brown. Brown.
0: I just hooked you up with a six-figure job. Go get the degree first.
1: Yes, 8 years. 8 years.
0: And then come on back home and it'll keep you low, okay?
1: Yes, sir.
2: And now, a word from our sponsors.
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0: What inspired you to want to become an anesthesiologist? You're going to be the one that administers the putting what we call when people sleep, right? Okay, go ahead.
1: Well, if you can't tell, I'm a very social person. So as an anesthesiologist, you meet people, a lot of people throughout the day. So I feel like this job, for that reason alone, is really good for me. I get to meet, talk to, social mingle with all kinds of different people. I love helping people. I like to be the one that can help people get to what they need to do, get the procedure done that they need to have done so they can be better. It's a lot of things that make anesthesia. Did you see that salary too?
0: No. What's the salary?
1: Six figures,
0: okay.
1: So with that, all of that kind of pointed me to that direction. And my dad told me when I was little, I don't care what you do, but you need to make some money.
0: Sounds just like Dwayne, the Hall of Famer, Kappa Alpha Society. You gonna play this? I know your mom's an AKA Shavon right now, just throwing you on the spot.
1: It's in the works.
0: All right. I'm not gonna ask you what you're gonna play, but you are wearing red. Anyway. When we see you 6 years, 8 years from now, you're going to be doing what?
1: 6 to 8 years from now, hopefully I am standing on somebody's stage accepting another award for being a great anesthesiologist.
0: Well, this is a good start. Let's move you right over there to the Senator Dunbar to get you officially inducted into the Leapers Live Person of the Year. Hall of Fame, we'll call it that. We're making it up as we go. Young Joseph. Let's get that nice photo with the Senator, our title sponsor. Get your swag bag.
1: Hold on.
0: Make sure that medal is showing, man. Make sure the medal is showing. Let's get another picture. Medals cost a lot of money. That's real gold. All right. Give her another hand.

0: What a wonderful time enjoying our guest today. Boy, I have one of the coolest jobs in the world, talking to all of these fascinating people. And now, it has come to this, the end of this show. Not to worry, you can always catch us right here twice a day, weekdays from noon to 1 p.m. and from 6 p.m. to 7 p.m. It's our daily family reunion right here on WGGM 90.5 FM. Be sure to catch our TV show, Lee Pitts Live, Sundays at 6 o'clock a.m. on Wink CW, that's Channel 6. Until next time, remember, Miami has the oranges, but Fort Myers got the juice. I'm Lee Pitts. Look forward to talking to you soon.
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0: Miami has the oranges, but Fort Myers got the juice. Yes, it's Lee Pitts, the host of the award-winning Lee Pitts Live on television. It's official. Our radio show is a huge hit. Now you can catch us twice a day from 12 noon to 1 p.m. and from 6 p.m. to 7 p.m. right here on 90.5 FM WGGM. 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